102.7 WVLI, the greatest hits of all time, past 7 o'clock on a beautiful, beautiful Tuesday evening. It is Greg O here with you till midnight. Hits on the way from Gloria Gaynor and Andy Gibbs. Here's Creedence Clearwater Revival. Have you ever seen the rain? It's 92.7 WVLI.

0: 92.7 WBLI, the great hits of all time. It's Tuesday evening with Greg O. You know, even though we're early in the week, we're giving a shout out to this week's this week's workplace of the week, Platinum Auto Spa at 1911 North State Route 50 in Bourbonnais. They were nominated by Thomas Kopp. Now, of course, there's six people there enjoying some delicious food from JJC and Lindman Family McDonald's. 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
4: Pretty big high-pressure system from the northern plains moving in. That'll give us really nice weather for the next few days. We're in the upper 50s overnight. Skies will be clear and it may be a little bit breezy, but not bad. Sunshine on Wednesday, pretty pleasant on the afternoon highs. We're staying in the low 80s. Breezy during the late day hours and then clear for Wednesday night. We're in the upper 50s. Looks about the same for Thursday, mid-80s and sunny, maybe a few more showers or thunderstorms Friday. I'm meteorologist Steve Hamilton.
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92.7 WVLI, the greatest hits of all time. It is Greg O here till just around midnight. Here's Gloria Gaynor, I Will Survive on 92.7.

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92.7 WDLI, the greatest hits of all time. It's Grego here till midnight. And of course, the Flam Orchard Peaches will be there at the Tractor Supply in Kankakee from 3 to 5 this coming Friday. And Denny Case will be there from 3 till 4:30, giving away your chance to win a family 4-pack. The Holiday World. Celebrate the Flam Orchard Peaches at the Truck Supply in Kankakee coming up Friday. Here's Michael Jackson, gonna be starting something.

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Getting closer to 8 o'clock with Greg O. I'm still here with you till just around midnight. Keeping it rolling with Don McLean. 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
6: Pretty big high-pressure system from the northern plains moving in. That'll give us really nice weather for the next few days. We're in the upper 50s overnight. Skies will be clear and it may be a little bit breezy, but not bad. Sunshine on Wednesday, pretty pleasant on the afternoon highs. We're staying in the low 80s. Breezy during the late day hours and then clear for Wednesday night. We're in the upper 50s. Looks about the same for Thursday, mid-80s and sunny, maybe a few more showers or thunderstorms Friday. I'm meteorologist Steve Hamilton.
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1: NBC News Radio, I'm Scott Carr. Intense storms are firing up with over 36 million Americans in the Northeast at risk of flash flooding. Forecasters call it a multi-day threat underway parts of the I-95 corridor in the Northeast. Meanwhile, a tornado watch is issued for parts of Delaware, Washington, D.C., Maryland, New Jersey, Pennsylvania, and Virginia. American Airlines is lifting a nationwide ground stop not long after it was ordered. The short-lived ground stop, the result of an IT outage. American Airlines says in a post on X, systems are coming back online now and flights are departing again. The U.S. Senate has voted to make Jay Clayton the next director of national intelligence by a 51-47 party-line vote. Clayton is the former Securities and Exchange Commission chair and current U.S. attorney for the Southern District of New York. He'll replace interim DNI Bill Pulte. Scott Carr, NBC News Radio.
0: 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Like this.
2: 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I'm a smoker. I'm a midnight toker.
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With Greg O back till midnight with hits on the way from the Police and Heart. 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
5: Pretty big high pressure system from the northern plains moving in. That'll give us really nice weather for the next few days. We're in the upper 50s overnight. Skies will be clear and maybe a little bit breezy, but not bad. Sunshine on Wednesday, pretty pleasant on the afternoon highs. We're staying in the low 80s, breezy during the late day hours, and then clear for Wednesday night. We're in the upper 50s. Looks about the same for Thursday, mid-80s and sunny, maybe a few more showers or thunderstorms Friday. I'm meteorologist Steve Hamilton.
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Back on a beautiful Tuesday evening with Greg O. I'm still here with you till midnight, still giving the greatest hits of all time from Huey Lewis in the News, Gordon Lightfoot. Of course, this one's from Hall & Oates. 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

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Getting closer to 9 o'clock, it is Greg O here till midnight. Tom Petty, it's on the way, so it's Steve Winwood. But right now, it's Gordon Lightfoot. Here's Sundown. It is Tuesday evening with Greg O on 92.7 WBLI, the greatest hits of all time.

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5: Pretty big high pressure system from the northern plains moving in. That'll give us really nice weather for the next few days. We're in the upper 50s overnight. Skies will be clear and it may be a little bit breezy, but not bad. Sunshine on Wednesday, pretty pleasant on the afternoon highs. We're staying in the low 80s. Breezy during the late day hours and then clear for Wednesday night. We're in the upper 50s. Looks about the same for Thursday, mid-80s and sunny, maybe a few more showers or thunderstorms Friday. I'm meteorologist Steve Hamilton.
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1: NBC News Radio, I'm Scott Carr. Iran has launched ballistic missiles at U.S. forces.

0: surprise attack. Jay Clayton has become the next director of U.S. National Intelligence. The Senate confirmed Clayton Tuesday by a party-line vote of 51-47. Clayton's the former Securities and Exchange Commission chair and current U.S. attorney for the Southern District of New York. Polls have closed in a U.S. House special election today in Georgia. Six candidates are hoping to serve out the remaining term of the late Democratic Congressman David Scott, who passed away in April. And in South Dakota, Republican voters have been deciding between Governor Larry Roden and businessman Toby Doden in a primary runoff for governor. Scott Carr, NBC News Radio.
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listening to 2.7 WELI, the greatest hits of all time. Just past 9 o'clock on this Tuesday evening, it is Greg O here till midnight. Still rolling with one from Steve Winwood. 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
4: Pretty big high-pressure system from the northern plains moving in. That'll give us really nice weather for the next few days. We're in the upper 50s overnight. Skies will be clear and maybe a little bit breezy, but not bad. Sunshine on Wednesday. Pretty pleasant on the afternoon highs. We're staying in the low 80s. Breezy during the late day hours and then clear for Wednesday night. We're in the upper 50s. Looks about the same for Thursday, mid-80s and sunny, maybe a few more showers or thunderstorms Friday. I'm meteorologist Steve Hamilton.
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92.7 WVLI, the greatest hits of all time. Middle of your 9 o'clock hour, it's Grego here till just around midnight. Tuesday evening with hits on the way from Steve Miller Band and Bill Withers. Here's 38 Special. 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

102.7 WBLI, the greatest hits of all time. Getting closer to 10 o'clock with Greg O. And of course, Friday is the day to get those juicy peaches from the Flam Orchards truck tour. That's right. It's on its way. It's coming up Friday to the Tractor Supply in Kankakee. Our very own Denny Case will be there from 3 till 4:30. The tour is from 3 till 5, but as long as Denny's there, from 3 till 4:30, enter for your chance to win that family four-pack to Holiday World. And don't forget to order your peaches online ahead of time to make sure they don't run out. But you can always stop by. Of course, up next here is Chicago with Wishing You Were Here. 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
1: Hey, this is Mike Tamano. Join Rob West and me Wednesday morning. It's going to be the greatest of all time Wednesday with songs that you cannot listen to at a low volume.
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8: Pretty big high-pressure system from the northern plains moving in. That'll give us really nice weather for the next few days. We're in the upper 50s overnight. Skies will be clear and it may be a little bit breezy, but not bad. Sunshine on Wednesday, pretty pleasant on the afternoon highs. We're staying in the low 80s. Breezy during the late day hours and then clear for Wednesday night. We're in the upper 50s. Looks about the same for Thursday, mid-80s and sunny, maybe a few more showers or thunderstorms Friday. I'm meteorologist Steve Hamilton.
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1: NBC News Radio, I'm Scott Carr. Iran has launched ballistic missiles at U.S. forces in the Middle East. CENTCOM says in a post on X, all the missiles were successfully intercepted, describing the assaults as an attempted surprise attack. The Senate has voted to make Jay Clayton the next director of national intelligence. It was a party-line vote on Tuesday, 51-47. Clayton is the former Securities and Exchange Commission chair. He'll replace interim DNI Bill Pulte, who laid off about 30% of the national intelligence staff during his brief tenure. Two Democrats are advancing to a runoff in Georgia's special election to fill a U.S. House seat. That'll decide who'll serve out the remaining term of the late Democratic Congressman David Scott. Scott's daughter, Marcy Scott, and Everton Blair will now move on to the next round. NBC News projects South Dakota Governor Larry Roden will win that state's Republican primary runoff for governor held Tuesday. Scott Carr, NBC News Radio.
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92.7 WDLI, the greatest hits of all time, past 10 o'clock on a Tuesday evening with Greg O. Still got hits coming up from Todd Rundgren. I've got Billy Joel on the way, Heart, and much more. But right now, a classic from his songs in the Key of Life is Stevie Wonder with Isn't She Lovely. Back on a Tuesday evening, it's Greg O here till midnight. It's 92.7 WDLI, the greatest.

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4: Pretty big high pressure system from the northern plains moving in. That'll give us really nice weather for the next few days. We're in the upper 50s overnight. Skies will be clear and maybe a little bit breezy, but not bad. Sunshine on Wednesday, pretty pleasant on the afternoon highs. We're staying in the low 80s. Breezy during the late day hours and then clear for Wednesday night. We're in the upper 50s. Looks about the same for Thursday, mid-80s and sunny, maybe a few more showers or thunderstorms Friday. I'm meteorologist Steve Hamilton.
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Middle of your 10 o'clock hour with Greg O. Still rolling with hits on the way from Hart and Hall and Oates. Right now, Scott Rutherford. 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

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Middle of your 10 o'clock hour, it is Greg O here till midnight. Hall and Oates and Billy Joel are on the way. Here in Hart, nothing at all. We're back on a Tuesday. 92.7 WBLI, the greatest hits of all time.

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3: Pretty big high pressure system from the northern plains moving in. That'll give us really nice weather for the next few days. We're in the upper 50s overnight. Skies will be clear and it may be a little bit breezy, but not bad. Sunshine on Wednesday, pretty pleasant on the afternoon highs. We're staying in the low 80s, breezy during the late day hours, and then clear for Wednesday night. We're in the upper 50s. Looks about the same for Thursday, mid-80s and sunny, maybe a few more showers or thunderstorms Friday. I'm meteorologist Steve Hamilton.
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1: NBC News Radio, I'm Scott Carr. Iran has launched ballistic missiles at U.S. forces in the Middle East. CENTCOM says in a post on X, all of the missiles were successfully intercepted. CENTCOM describes the assault as an attempted surprise attack. Jay Clayton has become the next director of U.S. National Intelligence. The Senate confirmed Clayton Tuesday by a party-line vote of 51 to 47. Clayton's the former Securities and Exchange Commission chair and current U.S. attorney for the Southern District of New York. Two Democrats in Georgia are advancing to a runoff in that state's special election to fill a U.S. House seat. That'll decide who'll serve out the remaining term of the late Democratic Congressman David Scott. Scott's daughter, Marcy Scott, and Everton Blair will move on to the next round. And NBC News projects South Dakota Governor Larry Roden will win that state's Republican primary runoff for governor, defeating businessman Toby Doden. Scott Carr, NBC News Radio.
0: 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Like this.

92.7 WBLI, the greatest hits of all time. Past 11 o'clock with Greg O, still rocking with you. Less than an hour left in your Tuesday, so let's keep it rolling with Elton John. 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

0: 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And Aaron Newsom will be performing live, as they do every Wednesday at Festival Street in Bourbonnais. 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
5: Pretty big high pressure system from the northern plains moving in. That'll give us really nice weather for the next few days. We're in the upper 50s overnight. Skies will be clear and it may be a little bit breezy, but not bad. Sunshine on Wednesday, pretty pleasant on the afternoon highs. We're staying in the low 80s. Breezy during the late day hours and then clear for Wednesday night. We're in the upper 50s. Looks about the same for Thursday, mid-80s and sunny, maybe a few more showers or thunderstorms Friday. I'm meteorologist Steve Hamilton.
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92.7 WBLI, the great hits of all time. Middle of your 11 o'clock hour. 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

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Like this. And this. 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Like this.

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Still bringing you all the greatest hits of all time, from 38 Special to Ozark Mountain Daredevils. 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

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It's time for me, Greg O, to get out of here. Back tonight from 7 till midnight to do it again. Enjoy the show so great, it's got to be the late WBLI's Late Show. 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
9: Pretty big high-pressure system from the northern plains moving in. That'll give us really nice weather for the next few days. We're in the upper 50s overnight. Skies will be clear and it may be a little bit breezy, but not bad. Sunshine on Wednesday. Pretty pleasant on the afternoon highs. We're staying in the low 80s. Breezy during the late day hours and then clear for Wednesday night. We're in the upper 50s. Looks about the same for Thursday, mid-80s and sunny, maybe a few more showers or thunderstorms Friday. I'm meteorologist Steve Hamilton.
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1: NBC News Radio, I'm Scott Carr. Iran has launched ballistic missiles at U.S. forces in the Middle East. CENTCOM says in a post on X, all of the missiles were successfully intercepted. CENTCOM describes the assault as an attempted surprise attack. Jay Clayton has become the next director of U.S. National Intelligence. The Senate confirmed Clayton Tuesday by a party-line vote of 51-47. Clayton's the former Securities and Exchange Commission chair and current U.S. attorney for the Southern District of New York. Two Democrats in Georgia are advancing to a runoff in that state's special election to fill a U.S. House seat. That'll decide who'll serve out the remaining term of the late Democratic Congressman David Scott. Scott's daughter, Marcy Scott, and Everton Blair will move on to the next round. And NBC News projects South Dakota Governor Larry Roden will win that state's Republican primary runoff for governor, defeating businessman Toby Doden. Scott Carr, NBC News Radio.
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3: Pretty big high-pressure system from the northern plains moving in. That'll give us really nice weather for the next few days. We're in the upper 50s overnight. Skies will be clear and it may be a little bit breezy, but not bad. Sunshine on Wednesday, pretty pleasant on the afternoon highs. We're staying in the low 80s. Breezy during the late day hours and then clear for Wednesday night. We're in the upper 50s. Looks about the same for Thursday, mid-80s and sunny, maybe a few more showers or thunderstorms Friday. I'm meteorologist Steve Hamilton.
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3: Pretty big high pressure system from the northern plains moving in. That'll give us really nice weather for the next few days. We're in the upper 50s overnight. Skies will be clear and maybe a little bit breezy, but not bad. Sunshine on Wednesday, pretty pleasant on the afternoon highs. We're staying in the low 80s. Breezy during the late day hours and then clear for Wednesday night. We're in the upper 50s. Looks about the same for Thursday, mid-80s and sunny, maybe a few more showers or thunderstorms Friday. I'm meteorologist Steve Hamilton.
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1: NBC News Radio, I'm Scott Carr. Iran has launched ballistic missiles at U.S. forces in the Middle East. CENTCOM says in a post on X, all of the missiles were successfully intercepted. CENTCOM describes the assault as an attempted surprise attack. Jay Clayton has become the next director of U.S. National Intelligence. The Senate confirmed Clayton Tuesday by a party-line vote of 51-47. Clayton's the former Securities and Exchange Commission chair and current U.S. attorney for the Southern District of New York. Two Democrats in Georgia are advancing to a runoff in that state's special election to fill a U.S. House seat. That'll decide who'll serve out the remaining term of the late Democratic Congressman David Scott. Scott's daughter, Marcy Scott, and Everton Blair will move on to the next round. And NBC News projects South Dakota Governor Larry Roden will win that state's Republican primary runoff for governor, defeating businessman Toby Doden. Scott Carr, NBC News Radio.
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1: 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Specific rules for individual contests are also listed under the same section. You may also request a printed copy of the contest rules by visiting our offices at 292 North Convent, Bourbonnais, Illinois. 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
3: Pretty big high pressure system from the northern plains moving in. That'll give us really nice weather for the next few days. We're in the upper 50s overnight. Skies will be clear and it may be a little bit breezy, but not bad. Sunshine on Wednesday, pretty pleasant on the afternoon highs. We're staying in the low 80s. Breezy during the late day hours and then clear for Wednesday night. We're in the upper 50s. Looks about the same for Thursday, mid-80s and sunny, maybe a few more showers or thunderstorms Friday. I'm meteorologist Steve Hamilton.
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And now I'm back to let you know I can really shake 'em down.

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2: Pretty big high pressure system from the northern plains moving in. That'll give us really nice weather for the next few days. We're in the upper 50s overnight. Skies will be clear and it may be a little bit breezy, but not bad. Sunshine on Wednesday. Pretty pleasant on the afternoon highs. We're staying in the low 80s. Breezy during the late day hours and then clear for Wednesday night. We're in the upper 50s. Looks about the same for Thursday, mid-80s and sunny, maybe a few more showers or thunderstorms Friday. I'm meteorologist Steve Hamilton.
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1: NBC News Radio, I'm Scott Carr. Iran has launched ballistic missiles at U.S. forces in the Middle East. CENTCOM says in a post on X, all of the missiles were successfully intercepted. CENTCOM describes the assault as an attempted surprise attack. Jay Clayton has become the next director of U.S. National Intelligence. The Senate confirmed Clayton Tuesday by a party-line vote of 51-47. Clayton's the former Securities and Exchange Commission chair and current U.S. attorney for the Southern District of New York. Two Democrats in Georgia are advancing to a runoff in that state's special election to fill a U.S. House seat. That'll decide who'll serve out the remaining term of the late Democratic Congressman David Scott. Scott's daughter, Marcy Scott, and Everton Blair will move on to the next round. And NBC News projects South Dakota Governor Larry Roden will win that state's Republican primary runoff for governor, defeating businessman Toby Doden. Scott Carr, NBC News Radio.
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3: Pretty big high pressure system from the northern plains moving in. That'll give us really nice weather for the next few days. We're in the upper 50s overnight. Skies will be clear and it may be a little bit breezy, but not bad. Sunshine on Wednesday. Pretty pleasant on the afternoon highs. We're staying in the low 80s. Breezy during the late day hours and then clear for Wednesday night. We're in the upper 50s. Looks about the same for Thursday, mid-80s and sunny, maybe a few more showers or thunderstorms Friday. I'm meteorologist Steve Hamilton.
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3: Pretty big high pressure system from the northern plains moving in. That'll give us really nice weather for the next few days. We're in the upper 50s overnight. Skies will be clear and it may be a little bit breezy, but not bad. Sunshine on Wednesday, pretty pleasant on the afternoon highs. We're staying in the low 80s. Breezy during the late day hours and then clear for Wednesday night. We're in the upper 50s. Looks about the same for Thursday, mid-80s and sunny, maybe a few more showers or thunderstorms Friday. I'm meteorologist Steve Hamilton.
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1: NBC News Radio, I'm Scott Carr. Iran has launched ballistic missiles at U.S. forces in the Middle East. CENTCOM says in a post on X, all of the missiles were successfully intercepted. CENTCOM describes the assault as an attempted surprise attack. Jay Clayton has become the next director of U.S. National Intelligence. The Senate confirmed Clayton Tuesday by a party-line vote of 51-47. Clayton's the former Securities and Exchange Commission chair and current U.S. attorney for the Southern District of New York. Two Democrats in Georgia are advancing to a runoff in that state's special election to fill a U.S. House seat. That'll decide who'll serve out the remaining term of the late Democratic Congressman David Scott. Scott's daughter, Marcy Scott, and Everton Blair will move on to the next round. And NBC News projects South Dakota Governor Larry Roden will win that state's Republican primary runoff for governor, defeating businessman Toby Doden. Scott Carr, NBC News Radio.
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3: Pretty big high pressure system from the northern plains moving in. That'll give us really nice weather for the next few days. We're in the upper 50s overnight. Skies will be clear and it may be a little bit breezy, but not bad. Sunshine on Wednesday. Pretty pleasant on the afternoon highs. We're staying in the low 80s. Breezy during the late day hours and then clear for Wednesday night. We're in the upper 50s. Looks about the same for Thursday, mid-80s and sunny, maybe a few more showers or thunderstorms Friday. I'm meteorologist Steve Hamilton.
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3: Pretty big high-pressure system from the northern plains moving in. That'll give us really nice weather for the next few days. We're in the upper 50s overnight. Skies will be clear and it may be a little bit breezy, but not bad. Sunshine on Wednesday, pretty pleasant on the afternoon highs. We're staying in the low 80s, breezy during the late day hours, and then clear for Wednesday night. We're in the upper 50s. Looks about the same for Thursday, mid-80s and sunny, maybe a few more showers or thunderstorms Friday. I'm meteorologist Steve Hamilton.
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1: NBC News Radio, I'm Scott Carr. Iran has launched ballistic missiles at U.S. forces in the Middle East. CENTCOM says in a post on X, all of the missiles were successfully intercepted. CENTCOM describes the assault as an attempted surprise attack. Jay Clayton has become the next director of U.S. National Intelligence. The Senate confirmed Clayton Tuesday by a party-line vote of 51-47. Clayton's the former Securities and Exchange Commission chair and current U.S. attorney for the Southern District of New York. Two Democrats in Georgia are advancing to a runoff in that state's special election to fill a U.S. House seat. That'll decide who'll serve out the remaining term of the late Democratic Congressman David Scott. Scott's daughter, Marcy Scott, and Everton Blair will move on to the next round. And NBC News projects South Dakota Governor Larry Roden will win that state's Republican primary runoff for governor, defeating businessman Toby Doden. Scott Carr, NBC News Radio.
2: Pretty big high-pressure system from the northern plains moving in. That'll give us really nice weather for the next few days. We're in the upper 50s overnight. Skies will be clear and maybe a little bit breezy, but not bad. Sunshine on Wednesday. Pretty pleasant on the afternoon highs. We're staying in the low 80s. Breezy during the late day hours and then clear for Wednesday night. We're in the upper 50s. Looks about the same for Thursday. Mid-80s and sunny. Maybe a few more showers or thunderstorms Friday. I'm meteorologist Steve Hamilton.
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3: Pretty big high pressure system from the northern plains moving in. That'll give us really nice weather for the next few days. We're in the upper 50s overnight. Skies will be clear and maybe a little bit breezy, but not bad. Sunshine on Wednesday, pretty pleasant on the afternoon highs. We're staying in the low 80s. Breezy during the late day hours and then clear for Wednesday night. We're in the upper 50s. Looks about the same for Thursday, mid-80s and sunny, maybe a few more showers or thunderstorms Friday. I'm meteorologist Steve Hamilton.
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3: Pretty big high pressure system from the northern plains moving in. That'll give us really nice weather for the next few days. We're in the upper 50s overnight. Skies will be clear and maybe a little bit breezy, but not bad. Sunshine on Wednesday, pretty pleasant on the afternoon highs. We're staying in the low 80s, breezy during the late day hours, and then clear for Wednesday night. We're in the upper 50s. Looks about the same for Thursday, mid-80s and sunny, maybe a few more showers or thunderstorms Friday. I'm meteorologist Steve Hamilton.
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1: NBC News Radio. I'm Mark Mayfield. U.S. Central Command says Iran has launched ballistic missiles at U.S. forces in the Middle East. In a post on X, CENTCOM said all of the missiles successfully intercepted. Two Democrats are advancing to a runoff in Georgia's special election to fill a U.S. House seat. Here's Scott Carr.
2: The runoff will decide who will serve out the remaining term of the late Democratic Congressman David Scott, who passed away in April. Scott's daughter, Marcy Scott, and Everton Blair will move on now to the next round. Meantime, NBC News projects South Dakota Governor Larry Roden will win that state's Republican primary runoff for governor, defeating businessman Toby Doden after no candidate won enough votes in the initial primary in June. Roden will face off against former Democratic State Senator Dan Ahlers in November. I'm Scott Carr.
1: And Georgia high school shooter Colt Gray has been sentenced to life in prison. Mark Mayfield, NBC News Radio.
3: Things look good for a while. High pressure in the northern plains covering all of the midwestern states, too. We're headed for the low 80s. A little bit breezy and plenty of sun today. Overnight will be clear with our low in the upper 50s. And then it looks about the same for Thursday. Lots of sun and we're hitting the mid 80s again. Cloudy on Friday, it's slightly cooler, low 80s, and we do have a chance of a few showers and thunderstorms. Maybe a shower on Saturday, back to sunshine Sunday. I'm meteorologist Steve Hamilton.
0: 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Oh!

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3: These look good for a while. High pressure in the northern plains covering all of the midwestern states, too. We're headed for the low 80s. A little bit breezy and plenty of sun today. Overnight will be clear with our low in the upper 50s, and then it looks about the same for Thursday. Lots of sun, and we're hitting the mid-80s again. Cloudy on Friday, it's slightly cooler, low 80s, and we do have a chance of a few showers and thunderstorms. Maybe a shower on Saturday, back to sunshine Sunday. I'm meteorologist Steve Hamilton.
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0: NBC News Radio, I'm Michael Kastner. The U.S. and Saudi Arabia have launched airstrikes on Iranian-backed groups in Iraq. The attacks carried out late Tuesday come after Iran launched ballistic missiles at U.S. forces in the Middle East. In a post on X, U.S. Central Command said all of the missiles were successfully intercepted. CENTCOM described the assault as an attempted surprise attack. At least 13 people are dead after Tuesday's major earthquake in Japan. The quake, initially reported as magnitude 7.1, but later revised to 6.8, hit just as rush hour was getting underway in the country's southern Kumamoto Prefecture. Several buildings collapsed, including a shopping mall that left people trapped inside.
1: What is happening to me?
2: Did you miss me, Spidey?
0: Spider-Man Brand New Day is set to secure one of the biggest openings ever this weekend. The fourth film in the Tom Holland-led series is looking to make between $260 and $280 million. Michael Kastner, NBC News Radio.
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4: Things look good for a while. High pressure in the northern plains covering all of the midwestern states, too. We're headed for the low 80s. A little bit breezy and plenty of sun today. Overnight will be clear with our low in the upper 50s, and then it looks about the same for Thursday. Lots of sun, and we're hitting the mid-80s again. Probably on Friday, it's slightly cooler, low 80s, and we do have a chance of a few showers and thunderstorms. Maybe a shower on Saturday, back to sunshine Sunday. I'm meteorologist Steve Hamilton.
5: Well, it's clear skies, 60 degrees in the Kankakee River Valley. Welcome to the greatest of all time Wednesday. Mike Tamano and Rob West settling in for a hump day broadcast. 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

Yeah, the sounds of the 80s. 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
4: Things look good for a while. High pressure in the northern plains covering all of the midwestern states, too. We're headed for the low 80s. A little bit breezy and plenty of sun today. Overnight will be clear with our low in the upper 50s, and then it looks about the same for Thursday. Lots of sun, and we're hitting the mid-80s again. Cloudy on Friday, it's slightly cooler, low 80s, and we do have a chance of a few showers and thunderstorms. Maybe a shower on Saturday, back to sunshine Sunday. I'm meteorologist Steve Hamilton.
5: 60 and clear skies.
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0: Mike Tamano in the morning.
1: I was on Route 50 out the corner of my eye. I thought it was debris blowing. It was a roadrunner.
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3: All right, we're sure it wasn't a blue-footed booby, a dick sissel, a horned screamer. Was it a horned screamer?
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3: Could have been a red wattlebird or a splendid fairy wren. 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
3: Perhaps a common chiff-chaff. 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
1: 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Sunny skies again today with a high right around 80. Complete look at the forecast coming up. Checking your WVLI news this Wednesday morning, I'm Rob West. Kankakee City Police reporting the arrest of a Kankakee man on weapons charges Monday. Jake Lamore has that story for us.
2: Rob, according to reports, officers were called to a home last Thursday for a domestic disturbance. When police arrived, the victim allegedly told officers of several concerning incidents involving firearms in connection with 33-year-old Joshua Collins. The victim also said Collins had threatened everyone inside the home. City police executed a court-authorized firearm restraining order Monday and recovered four firearms, several magazines, and ammunition, along with suspected methamphetamine. Collins has been charged with armed violence, aggravated assault with a deadly weapon, and possession of meth. I'm Jake Lamore.
1: Mega Millions jackpot back down to $50 million. That after someone matched all the numbers in last night's drawing. Those numbers, 34, 48, 49, 59, and 70. The Mega Ball number was 12. Officials say one ticket sold in Florida matched all the numbers to win an estimated $800 million. Tonight's Powerball jackpot sits in an estimated $663 million. Odds of winning about 1 in 290 million. Kankakee County Fair opens today at the fairgrounds just south of Kankakee. Jen Bauer is the office manager, has a rundown of today's events.
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4: NBC News Radio, I'm Michael Kastner. The U.S. and Saudi Arabia have launched airstrikes on Iranian-backed groups in Iraq. The attacks carried out late Tuesday come after Iran launched ballistic missiles at U.S. forces in the Middle East. In a post on X, U.S. Central Command said all of the missiles were successfully intercepted. CENTCOM described the assault as an attempted surprise attack. At least 13 people are dead after Tuesday's major earthquake in Japan. The quake, initially reported as magnitude 7.1 but later revised to 6.8, hit just as rush hour was getting underway in the country's southern Kumamoto Prefecture. Several buildings collapsed, including a shopping mall that left people trapped inside.
5: What is happening to me?
6: Did you miss me, Spidey?
4: Spider-Man Brand New Day is set to secure one of the biggest openings ever this weekend. The fourth film in the Tom Holland-led series is looking to make between $260 and $280 million. Michael Kastner, NBC News Radio.
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1: In sports, Cubs won Tuesday. Sox and Cards both lost. Cubs beat the Cardinals 10-2, while the Sox lost the second in a row to the Yankees 3-2 in Chicago. Cubs take on the Cards in St. Louis again tonight. Sox host the Yankees again tonight. Chicago Sky return to action tomorrow night as they host the Connecticut Sun. And Chicago Bears training camp's in full swing. The first public practice, though, isn't until Friday. Your 92.7 WVLI forecast. Sunshine today and a high about 80. It'll be clear overnight, low 60. Sunshine, 85 tomorrow. 60 in Watseka, 61, both Wilmington and Kankakee. That is a check of your WVLI news here on this Wednesday. Have a good rest of your day. Be safe, everybody. I'm Rob West.
8: What a filthy job.
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1: Of course, I remember you every day with this beautiful song, ladies and gentlemen. One of the greatest vocal performances of all time, Stalker. Do you understand what I'm saying to you?
0: Oh, I love this song. I'll sing it all day now.
1: All right, ready? Go ahead. I could stay out
0: every night.
1: Go.
0: Hang around with Mr. Rat.
1: As beautiful as ever.
0: And throw my life away on a dream that won't come true.
1: Beautiful, beautiful, Stockard. Thank you so much, and God bless you, my friend.
2: 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In fact, I am surprised how little improvement there has been in human evolution.
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5: 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Good morning.
6: Today we will learn how to say good morning in Russian. 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Доброе утро.
7: 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Хабарі асубуй.
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1: Now it's the greatest of all time Wednesday here. Good morning, Rob West.
11: Hello, Michael.
1: Got a lot to get to today, so saddle up and ride these wild airwaves. A very special wild dingdom. And a hidden Amazon civilization has been found.
11: Wow.

0: intoxicated.
1: I'm guessing a lot of them back in like the 40s and 50s.
0: Yeah. Songs that have hidden meanings that we've talked about a couple of these. So we'll get to many of those and much, much more. And mushrooms that trigger hallucinations coming up next on 92.9. I mean, it's not your chance to win or anything, but a story coming up on 92.7 WVLI, the greatest hits of all time.

0: Mike Tamano in the morning with Rob West on 92.7 WVLI.
1: A lot of research going on in this world. A lot of strange things, plants, viruses, animals, humans. We're all strange. Very weird, very weird. Scientists have identified a rare mushroom that causes a very unique hallucination in people. Researchers say the mushroom Lanmaoya asiatica is unlike typical psychedelic mushrooms because it does not contain psilocybin or psilocin. Those are the compounds responsible for triggering the effects of your magic mushrooms. But according to University of Utah researcher Colin Domnauer, the hallucinations usually begin between 12 and 24 hours after you eat the mushrooms.
2: Oh, so it takes a Domnauer to do it.
1: Look at this. He says people who ate the mushrooms in separate studies start seeing tiny people crawling on their furniture, walking.

0: walking through doorways and interacting with real world objects.
1: 24 hours after.
0: See, that's the bad part, because you take these things, you're like, oh, those mushrooms you sauteed were delicious.
1: Yeah.
0: And then you're seeing tiny people crawling in your toaster.
1: But you don't see them until the next day.
0: See, that's the bad part. So, because you forget that you even had the mushrooms.
1: Right.
0: Like, why am I? I'm going insane. You're seeing little people. You open up your, you know, your refrigerator, and they're just sitting there.
1: Yeah.
0: Eating your Jello from the night before. Yeah. And everybody saw the same thing.
1: Little people.
0: They all saw it. Yeah. Everybody saw the little people.
1: So do we know that these little people really aren't there, and all this does is give us the ability to see them?
0: Scientists say the mushroom have been known locally for decades because of the little people effect, which is a great name for a band.
1: Got it.
0: Researchers are now working to determine which compound in this said mushroom is responsible for the hallucinations. Unlike traditional psychedelic mushrooms, genetic testing found none of the known genes that produce common hallucinogenic compounds. They believe the mushrooms may contain a previously unknown psychoactive substance. Oh, we don't need any more psychoactive substances. We have enough in this world. We have social media. That's all we need. The last thing I want to do is go to dinner and, you know, a day later, I'm sitting watching the game and...
2: We represent the
1: Lollipop. Don't tell the CIA about this. They'll be testing on
0: people. Oh, yeah. Very strange. So be very wary of what mushrooms you eat when you are out in, where is this at? This is Utah? No, I don't know where it's.
1: At the very least, Utah?
0: No, it's the University. So this is at the University of Utah where the research is being done, but the Lamaoya asiatica grows naturally in pine forests in southwestern China. Well, they're not very tall people anyway, so they probably don't think anything of it. And also in the northern Philippines, I know you have a summer home there.
1: Yeah. Oh, yeah. Well, I did have.
0: Oh, you sold your summer home?
1: Yeah, in the Philippines, sure.
0: Oh,
1: but,
0: wow.
1: So in Utah, this is where they're doing this.
0: They're doing the research there, yeah.
1: In Utah, where there's a bunch of Mormons who don't even drink caffeine.
0: Yeah, you don't need...
1: But they're testing... On hallucinogenic mushrooms.
0: You don't need tripping mushrooms or tripping Mormons. That was the name of one of your albums, wasn't it? Your gospel album?
1: The Osmonds sang backup for me. It was. I didn't tell them what the name of the album was before we...
0: What do you get when you eat bad mushrooms? It could be like the Oompa-Loo.
3: When you guzzle down sweets.
4: Eating as much as an elephant eats.
5: What are you...

0: Yeah.
1: Were there any other side effects, like the munchies or anything like that? Or just little people?
0: I see little people. They have narrowed the search to several possible compounds, and Domnauer said his goal is to sequence the genomes of all the mushrooms in the group to better understand how the species creates its unusual effect of seeing, like, let's say you go to write a check or you go to write something, and there's like a little person on your pen. You just flick them off. Can you flick them off is what I'm saying.
1: That's a really good question. Maybe we need to get the researcher on the phone.
0: Rob, come here on your left shoulder, and I just go, pew, and just flick them right off.
1: You see, I'm going with the little people are there all the time.
0: We're just removing the door.
1: Yeah, the mushrooms are just giving us the chance to see them.
0: Do little people exist? 815-939-3388. And we just don't see them until we take the magic mushroom. I don't know. Frightening stuff, Rob. We're getting to the bottom of it on 92.7 WVLI. Little people are among us. They're in your coffee cup. They're in your bathroom. They're in your car. They're in your ear.

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0: 92.7 WVLI, where local news always comes first. 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Sunny skies again today, high in about 80. Complete look at the forecast coming up. Checking your WVLI news this Wednesday morning, I'm Rob West. The man responsible for reviving the Harvest Moon Twin drive-in theater in Gibson City has died. WCIA in Champaign says Mike Huron, who reopened the drive-in in 1989, died Saturday. He was 69 years old. Both the Kankakee County and Manteno Chambers of Commerce held a ribbon-cutting ceremony at the YMCA on Kennedy Drive Tuesday to unveil their newly renovated Welcome Center. President and CEO David Parker says that they're working to revitalize the Y.
1: When we saw the space and the opportunity that we had up here to kind of redesign and create a more welcoming environment for people walking into their doors for the first time, that was really what was behind this. And so, yeah, a lot of it is just a creation of more of that living room style feel as soon as you walk into our Y.
0: Parker added the new Welcome Center is just the first phase of what they're calling Project Thrive at the Y. Phase two, he says, will focus on their fitness and wellness offerings. The Jasper County, Indiana Fair continues today at the fairgrounds just outside Rensselaer. Fair Board President Gary Brosh has a rundown of some of today's events.
2: And the grandstands were doing D&D Pro Rodeo. And then the free stage at 7 p.m. is warranted a local band that plays a different mix of tunes. We also have 4-H shows going on, rabbit judging, beef and dairy steer, cattle show, horse and pony.
0: Jasper County Fair runs through Saturday at the fairgrounds just outside Rensselaer.
3: NBC News Radio, I'm Michael Kastner. A sanctions bill sponsored by the late Senator Lindsey Graham has backing from both sides of the aisle. The bill would double the amount of tariffs on countries that continue buying Russian oil and gas. It would also renew sanctions on Iran that were set to expire at the end of the year. On Tuesday night, the bill passed in the Senate on an 86-12 procedural vote. The U.S. and Saudi Arabia say they launched airstrikes on Iranian-backed groups in Iraq. The attacks carried out late Tuesday come after Iran launched ballistic missiles at U.S. forces in the Middle East. In a post on X, U.S. Central Command said all of the missiles were successfully intercepted.
4: Oi, welcome back. It's good to see you.
3: A new trailer for season 4 of Ted Lasso has been unveiled. The new season will see Ted return to coach a second division women's soccer team. It returns August 5th. Michael Kastner, NBC News Radio.
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6: 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Kia of Bradley wants to see you in a Kia. Olivet Nazarene University's Caleb Johnson was recently named the interim head coach of the women's basketball program. Johnson has been an assistant coach with the team for the past six seasons. Also at ONU, Heidi Helt was named the 2026 NAIA Women's Indoor Track and Field Co-National Scholar. Come on. How are you going to fit this on a plaque?
7: You all right, buddy?
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0: 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Sunshine today. High about 80.
7: Clear overnight, low 60, sunshine 85 tomorrow. 60 in Wauseka, 61 Wilmington, 62 in Kankakee. That is a check of your WVLI News here on this Wednesday morning. Have a good rest of your day. 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
1: Oh, yeah. 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So if you have silver, gold, platinum that you're not wearing, bring it in, trade it in, or maybe melt that stuff down into a, you know, a new belt buckle.
2: You're still looking for the belt buckle thing, aren't
1: you? I am. I'm looking
2: for
1: the belt buckle with the leather belt. I want to get some good. I want to get a belt buckle collection. I'm going total hill rod. That's my new look.
2: I need to look. I'm pretty sure one of the boxes I have under the bed has my belt buckle that I wore when I was in high school.
1: I remember having my flared jeans, a loop where Chicago Rocks black and white T-shirt. I would tuck that in with my Disco Sucks belt buckle.
2: Ah.
1: Circa 1979, I was the coolest kid. And I had those gym shoes that were kind of like that weird. They weren't leather on top. They had like a weird nylon feel to them. Polyester top with the three stripes. Who made those?
2: Were those
1: Adidas? I can't remember. Or Puma. But I was totally cool, you know.
2: Sounds like it.
1: And I wore orange socks sometimes just to throw the chicks off. They'd be like, oh, look at Mike. He's kooky.
2: Yeah.
1: He's got orange socks on.
2: Well.
1: I still remember that particular pair of bright orange socks. I bought like six pairs of them. And my girlfriend was like, what are you doing? I go, they're cool.
2: Yeah.
1: They're orange socks.
2: Yeah. Well, nobody else is doing it.
1: No one else has fluorescent orange socks with their floods on. I was wearing my orange socks when Turk tried to teach me how to pitch quarters.
2: Oh, how'd that go?
1: I had some change, and I had saved it up, and I was going to buy some new arrows. That was my new thing. I took a bunch of rolls. I had like $40 worth of quarters that I had saved up, threw it in a jar. And my old man said, well, go up to, you know, Standard Federal and cash them in. I said, okay. And Turk, the hippie, he was sitting on his porch puffing a spliff. And he says, hey, what are you doing? I said, oh, I'm going to the bank. I got to roll some quarters. He goes, you want to make some more quarters? And I said, yeah. How do I do that? Always looking for a side hustle.
2: Yeah.
1: Within reason. You know,
2: sure.
1: You never know what the guys from my neighborhood. But he said, yeah, did you ever pitch quarters? I said, no. He said, all right. Now, because there's city, you know, city sidewalks have blocks.
2: Yeah.
1: So, you know, they have the lines and in the sidewalk. He said, we stand two blocks back, and then we toss, and whoever gets closest in the line wins.
2: I would like to point out this is just for demonstration purposes only.
1: This is merely storytelling. This is not for anybody, you know, seeking to pitch quarters. But, he cleaned me out, like, in 20 minutes. And I felt really bad. And my old man drove by. He goes, what are you doing? I'm pitching quarters with Turk. And my dad just looked at him.
2: And he gave
1: just
2: you your
1: looked
2: money
1: at
2: back.
1: Him. He just stared at Turk. Turk with his big beard and his ponytail. And he just handed me. He goes, all right, have a good day. He just handed me like 400 quarters back. I was like, all right, see you later. It was great. And my old man said, get in the truck. And so he drove me. And he goes, what is wrong with you? And yeah. I said, you know, if I had a quarter for every time my father asked me, what is wrong with you, I'd be a billionaire today.
2: Oh, we're going to do the birthdays now instead of band names?
1: Oh, wait. That's just a little preview of what's coming up 2 hours from now. So you got that to look forward to.
2: Hang around.
1: Hang around. We do birthdays here. Oh, boy. Well, it is free band names.
2: Yeah.
1: It's a little service we do. We take little phrases that we spew out spontaneously and turn them into band names.
3: Mike Tamano
4: is wonderfully weird.
3: With Rob West.
1: My brain is fried.
2: I can tell. Well, it's
5: Wednesday.
2: That's a tough day.
5: Then meets the ear.
6: Free band names. Free band names. Yeah. Come and get your free band names.
1: Rob, this band wants to be the next Grand Funk Railroad, the next Grand Master Flash. What are they calling themselves?
2: The Grave Digging Hunchbacks.
1: Here's a band, a bunch of retired astronauts in Clifton. They've been going out for coffee every day, and they got an idea. Let's become a space rock band and play, like, really psychedelic music. Hit the tour circuit. What do they call themselves?
2: Melting Hallucinogenic Squirrel.
1: See, there you go.
2: It's a great name for them.
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2: We take you to Basel, Switzerland, where the city fountains have become impromptu rehearsal spaces for a weekend of yodeling at the festival in Basel, Switzerland. And they've had a heat wave going on there. But at one fountain, a folk band dipped their toes in the water as festival goers clapped along or cooled their hands under the flowing stream.
3: Huh. Where's this again?
2: This is Basel, Switzerland.
3: Remind me not to take my vacation to Basel, Switzerland.
2: Around 12,000 yodelers and 200,000 spectators traveled to Basel.
3: Yeah, you're not selling it. You're not.
2: A lot of blonde hair.
3: And a lot of.
2: But see, listen.
3: Yodeling.
2: But their yodeling stinks, man. They got to become Americanized. They got to get hillbilly yodeling because this is what they're doing. Here's a spokesperson.
4: I'm staying with the
2: Shona Holmes.
4: Basel, and we are one of the Trägerverein, so hosting clubs of the Eidgenössisches
2: Yodler Fest. She's a yodeling competitor.
4: Yodler Fest 2026.
2: Yodel Fest.
4: Yeah. And as part of that, we are here at the Martins Theatre tonight, and we've just sang our Wettlied, our competition song. And at the end of the weekend, we will find out what grade essentially we got for our song, which goes on a scale of 1 to 4, where 1 is the best.
2: I'm giving you 0. This is not yodeling. Listen, come to America where we rock everything out. We'll show you what yodeling is, for crying out loud.

0: Oh, I might get this as my ringtone. Heavy metal yodeling.
1: Every time I call, that's what.
0: Yeah. Oh, it's Rob calling.
1: I'll call you all the time.
0: Yeah. You know, sometimes you're like somewhere like in court, someone forgets to, you know, silence their phone, or you're in church.
1: Not more than once.
0: You're in church, someone forgets to silence their phone, and then all of a sudden...
1: Well, in church, somebody's going to stand up and start swaying. That's right.
0: They'll think someone's speaking. The thing is, you know, yodeling is not easy.
1: No, it isn't.
0: But Nigel and I were up all last night with the four-track recorder putting this together. Nigel, great guitar playing, brother. That's Mike Rubel yodeling. It's a collaborative effort here at 92.7 WVLI, the greatest hits of all time. Rob's got your news coming up.

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1: 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Your lifestyle, your residence, your choice. Sunny skies again today, high gain about 80. Complete look at the forecast coming up. Checking your WVLI news this Wednesday morning, I'm Rob West. Governor J.B. Pritzker Tuesday signed a school cell phone ban into law.
2: Today, I'm proud that Illinois is taking a major step forward in creating classrooms, libraries, and learning environments free from distractions by banning the use of cell phones during the school day. We want to make sure that every hour of school time can have the greatest possible positive impact.
1: A measure requires all school districts and charter schools in the state to adopt a policy that limits the use of wireless communication devices on school grounds during the day. The next Real Justice Fishing Club being held tonight at Highland Lakes in St. Anne, Kankakee County State's Attorney Jim Rowe.
3: We're trying to get kids and teens to trade those cell phone screens for fishing rods and some exaggerated fish stories. These events are free. They are open to anglers of all skill levels and ages, from kids all the way up to adults and seniors. And everything you need is provided. Fishing pole, tackle, bait. All we want you to do is come on out and have a great time.
1: Real Justice Fishing Club runs from 5 till 7:30 tonight. There's more at the state's attorney's website or his Facebook page. Kankakee County Sheriff's Police looking into a burglary from a solar farm in rural Manteno that happened earlier this week. Sheriff's Department Chief Deputy Trent Bukowski has our Crime Stoppers Tip of the Week.
4: Deputies were dispatched to the solar farm located on 9000 North Road near 6500 East, where they discovered the property's perimeter fence had been cut, allowing the suspects to gain access. Investigators say numerous items were stolen, including an ATV, which was later recovered a short distance from the scene, four ladders, assorted batteries and chargers, hand tools, wireless cameras, and a large quantity of copper wire on spools. The investigation remains ongoing, and anyone with any information about the burglary is encouraged to contact Crime Stoppers at 815-93-CRIME. Callers can remain anonymous, and information leading to an arrest may be eligible for a cash reward.
5: NBC News Radio, I'm Michael Kastner. A sanctions bill sponsored by the late Senator Lindsey Graham has backing from both sides of the aisle. The bill would double the amount of tariffs on countries that continue buying Russian oil and gas. It would also renew sanctions on Iran that were set to expire at the end of the year. On Tuesday night, the bill passed in the Senate on an 86-12 procedural vote. The U.S. and Saudi Arabia say they launched airstrikes on Iranian-backed groups in Iraq. The attacks carried out late Tuesday come after Iran launched ballistic missiles at U.S. forces in the Middle East. In a post on X, U.S. Central Command said all of the missiles were successfully intercepted.
6: Oi, welcome back. It's good to see you.
5: A new trailer for season 4 of Ted Lasso has been unveiled. The new season will see Ted return to coach a second division women's soccer team. It returns August 5th. Michael Kastner, NBC News Radio.
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1: In sports, Cubs won Tuesday. Sox and Cards both lost. Cubs beat the Cardinals 10-2, while the Sox lost the second in a row to the Yankees 3-2 in Chicago. Cubs take on the Cards in St. Louis again tonight. Sox host the Yankees again tonight. Chicago Sky return to action tomorrow night as they host the Connecticut Sun. And Chicago Bears training camps in full swing. The first public practice, though, isn't until Friday. 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Sunshine today with our high right around 80.
8: It'll be clear overnight, low 60, sunshine 85 tomorrow. 61 in Watseka, 63, both Wilmington and Kankakee. That is a check of your WVLI news here on this Wednesday. Have a good rest of your day. Be safe, everybody. I'm Rob West.
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0: All right, Rob, it is the greatest of all time Wednesday. And it's weird because I'll be in the car and I'll be listening, you know, to the Valley or whatever. And I'll hear certain songs that you cannot have as background music, certain songs that you must turn up. What are the greatest of all time cranker upper songs, songs that you cannot listen to at a low volume? You have to turn it up. Even if the people in the other in the other seats in the car say, "Whoa, turn that down," you're like, "No, yeah. I have to crank it up."
2: If they tell you to turn it down, just pull over and let them out.
0: Yeah,
2: because that's just
0: if it's
2: wrong.
0: Too loud, you're too old.
2: Right,
0: that's what we're saying. So we'll see what the kids have to say. Good morning.
3: You got to go with "Sweet Emotion" by Aerosmith.
2: All right.
0: How could you? You can't. That's not a soft song. You can't turn that down. You got to crank it up. "Sweet Emotion" by the great. That's Aerosmith when they were a killer. Then you know the '90s they got kind of mamby pamby. But man, listen. Oh wait, what is this, Aerosmith? You crank it all the way up. Thank you, sir. Yeah. How could you not?
2: Pretty much all of Aerosmith, though, it's kind of hard to leave it a low volume.
0: Yeah. Yeah, even you know you gotta turn it up loud.
2: Yeah,
0: "Sweet Emotion." A bunch of those old '70s rock songs, you cannot listen to them at a low volume.
2: Oh,
0: songs that immediately make you turn up the radio. Good morning, WVLI.
4: Hey, Mike. Dan.
0: Hey, Dan.
4: Lake. This is my time. Lakeshore Drive, Eliota and Jeremiah.
0: Oh, Lakeshore Drive. Are you kidding me? Eliota, Haynes, and Jeremiah. Yes, thank you, Dan. It's a great one. Hello, WVLI.
5: Good morning.
0: Hi there.
5: Hi. I have two. I have "Working for the Weekend" and "Love Shack."
2: Oh, yeah.
0: Of course. Shack. How could you not? "Working for the Weekend." You know, you're like, yeah, it's Friday. Yeah, woo! "Working for the Weekend," and what's the other, "Love Shack."
2: Love
0: yeah.
2: Shack.
0: "Love Shack" is not something you can listen to at a low volume. You're exactly right. Thank you.
2: Shack de Amour.
0: Hello there.
6: How about "Sweet Caroline" by Neil Diamond?
0: Oh, you gotta sing along, right, to "Sweet Caroline." It's kind of a creepy song, but, you know, nonetheless, it is what it is. Yeah, it's a great one. That's a sing-along. Every time, you know, every wedding, everybody gets out on the dance floor and sings along the "Sweet Caroline." Thank you. Yeah.
2: I'm going to throw one out there for you.
0: Please.
2: How about the original "Layla"?
0: Again, how can you hear this guitar riff and not crank till your knob comes off?
2: Yeah.
0: On the radio, that is. Rob, I know the song excites you, but now we have to go to the hospital. You ripped your knob off. Hello, WVLI.
7: Hey, good morning.
0: Hi.
7: How about "Owner of a Lonely Heart" by Yes?
0: That initial riff with the drums. Yes, a great one. Thank you. Yeah.
2: It's much better than the owner of a broken
7: heart. We enjoyed you guys this weekend. Thanks so much.
0: Thanks. Oh, thanks for coming out.

0: Okay, take care.
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3: Wipeout.
2: Wipeout, again. Who listens to Wipeout? You don't listen to Wipeout to go to bed. You listen to it to crank up the jams. Hello, WVLI.
4: Hey, Mike, good morning. This is Derek from Okina.
2: Derek, how are you, brother?
4: How are you? How are you, Rob?
5: I'm doing well. What you got for us?
4: Good. How about any song from The Cars?
2: Yeah, The Cars, you know, there's something about them that just screams, it's summertime, I'm in my car, and I'm cranking up The Cars, and I've got to shake it up. You're right. Thank you, Derek. Rock on, brother.
4: Yes, sir.
2: Hey there, WVLI.
6: Hey, Mike.
2: Yes.
6: Alive by Pearl Jam.
2: Pearl Jam Alive. Ooh, I'm still alive. Yes, that's a great one. Hello, WVLI.
7: Hey, Mike, good morning. The Boys Are Back in Town by Thin Lizzy.
2: Thin Lizzy, Boys Are Back in Town. Are you kidding me? That is the... That is my my wife says it always reminds her of the guys in my old neighborhood. Yeah. That's a cranker upper. Thank you, dear.
7: All right.
2: You too. Bye. Hello, WVLI.
8: Hey, good morning, Mike and Rob.
2: Hi there.
8: How about 25 or 624?
5: Oh, that's a great one.
2: Yeah, again, that is one of those songs that you got the horns. Do we not have Chicago 25 or 6-4?
5: Oh,
2: Nigel?
5: Sure we do. We got to.
8: The guitar solo. My God.
2: Yeah. Oh. Yeah, he's got it going on. Terry Cat. Thank you, love. Hello, WVLI.
9: Yes. Matter of Trust by Billy Joel.
5: Oh, that's a great one.
9: Santana.
2: 1, 2, 3, 4. Yeah, the great Billy Joel. Rob's a big fan. Did you know that?

0: The phones are pouring in here. Hello, WVLI. Songs you have to crank up.
1: Yeah, the Blues Brothers, Sweet Home Chicago.
0: Sweet Home Chicago, yes. Oh, I miss my Sweet Home Chicago. It used to be a lot cooler than it is now, but yeah, it's a great one. Thank you, my friend. Yeah, it's right here. I'll tell you a song that I can't listen to at a low volume. Sweaty Uncle Teddy. Who listens to this at a low volume? Nobody. 92.7 WVLI. We're talking to songs that you have to listen to loud. Hello, WVLI.
2: Hey, I got a song for you.
0: Yeah.
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0: Turn Up the Radio by Autograph. Yep. I used to do that in my band Ion when I was a kid. Thank you. Turn up the radio. Yeah, great one. Hello, WVLI.
3: Good morning. How about Thriller?
0: Oh, Michael Jackson's sure. Thriller, of course, with Vincent Price. You got to always turn Vincent Price up. He's great. That's thank you. True. Hello, WVLI.
4: Running Down a Dream, Tom Petty.
0: Oh, Running Down a Dream by Tom Petty, you say? Yes, yes. That initial riff right here. It goes like this. Oh, yeah. And then you got to watch your speed when this song's on, right?
4: Yep.
0: Thank you, brother. Hello, WVLI.
5: Simply the Best by Tina Turner.
0: Oh, Simply the Best, old Tina. Yep.
5: Crank that knob off the radio.
0: Crank it right off the radio. Thank you. Hello, WVLI.
6: Hey, good morning. This is Norvell. I've got Jingo by Santana.
0: Oh, Santana. Yeah, all of those old Santana tunes, man. Forget about it. The greatest.
6: Yep.
0: Nobody.
6: There's drums. You got it.
0: Yep. He's a great one. Yep. Hello, WVLI.
7: Ballroom Blitz.
0: Now you're talking. Yeah. Who can listen to this at a low volume? It's a ballroom blitz. I still have this song. I retained the rights for the Mike and Rob biopic. It's called On the Radio, On the Fringe of Radio. I think that's the working title.
8: Okay.
0: The Radio's Lunatic Fringe. And at the end, we get fired from here and we leave and we put on bomber helmets, leather jackets, and goggles, and we get in the parking lot and we drive off as the credits roll to this song.
8: In the little camels that we got from the
0: Shriners.
8: Yeah.
0: Shriner go-kart camels. Camel go-karts is a great name for a band.
8: Got it. Yeah, time for one more. When you talk about opening riffs, whenever I hear this opening riff, I've got to turn up the radio. Satisfaction by the Rolling Stones.
0: Again, iconic, and it's even, the guys, even in Vietnam, in Apocalypse Now, they're in the middle of the jungle looking for Kurtz. They don't know what they're getting into. And what happens? This song comes on, and they just crank it up to 11. Oh, yeah, start dancing on the boat. I got to revisit that movie again, Apocalypse Now. That's a strange one. That's going to come up on another segment we're going to have a little bit later on about intoxication on movie sets. You don't say. Huh. That's coming up. All right. Songs that you had to listen to loud. 815-939-3388.
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0: Herbie from Bradley's on with us. Hi, Herbie. How are you?
12: Hanging in there, man.
0: Good. Songs you have to listen to loud.
12: Oh, God. Definitely Blue Swede, Hooked on a Feeling.
0: Oh, Chaka Ooga Ooga Ooga, right?
12: Ooga Chaka, yeah.
0: Yeah, you can't sing that at a low volume. You got to crank it up. That's a great one. Thank you, Herbie.
12: Yeah. All right, hang in there.
0: Yeah, you too. I can't stop. Are you kidding me? Great stuff. Ooga Chaka.
8: Well, yeah, deep lyrics.
0: Well, who came up with the Ooga Chaka? Because this was originally a,
8: B.J. Thomas song.
0: B.J. Thomas did a mellower version, but... In your arms so tight, you let me know. You can't sing this at a low volume. You can't be like, You gotta kick it out.
8: And as you know, I'm a big fan of the Meatloaf album, Bat Out of Hell.
0: Oh, yeah.
8: The title song. Yeah, there you go. The
0: That's
8: title
0: a
8: song
0: upper.
8: From that album.
0: Quite the epic Meatloaf, straight out of the Rocky Horror Picture Show, hooks up with songwriter Jim Steinman. They get the producer, Todd Rundgren. Are you kidding me? They're off to the races. Never quite revisited their success with this, but a monumental album. And we were talking earlier about Chicago. You know, someone said 25 or 64. Here's a song that has gotten me speeding tickets, no doubt about it.

0: Danny Serafin going crazy on it. I'll never forgive him for being a wuss when he was on the the Behind the Music or whatever it was. And he goes, oh, I felt like I just let the band down. You let the band down. You were on fire, bro. You didn't like Pete Cetera. Say it. Pete Cetera ruined that band. Neutered them. Destroyed them.
1: Made them millions of dollars.
0: So, you know what? It's not all about the money.
1: Until it is.
0: Hold me now. It's hard for me to say I'm sorry. I would never say that to a woman. Hold me now. It's hard for me to say I'm sorry. If you know anything, you say I'm sorry and get on with the day.
1: Even if you're not wrong.
0: It doesn't matter if you're in the wrong. You want your day to go easy and you're married, you say sorry and let's move on with our day.
1: Yeah.
0: You don't say, hold me now. It's hard for me to say I'm sorry.
1: I just start every day by saying, I'm sorry.
0: Peter, what are you doing to the band? They're eunuchs. They ought to call themselves the Chicago Eunuchs.
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0: 92.7 WVLI, where local news always comes first. 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Sunny skies again today with a high gain about 80. Complete look at the forecast coming up. Checking your WVLI news this Wednesday morning, I'm Rob West. Kankakee City Police reporting the arrest of a Kankakee man on weapons charges Monday. Jake Lamore has that story for us.
1: Rob, according to reports, officers were called to a home last Thursday for a domestic disturbance. When police arrived, the victim allegedly told officers of several concerning incidents involving firearms in connection with 33-year-old Joshua Collins. The victim also said Collins had threatened everyone inside the home. City police executed a court-authorized firearm restraining order Monday and recovered four firearms, several magazines and ammunition, along with suspected methamphetamine. Collins has been charged with armed violence, aggravated assault with a deadly weapon, and possession of meth. I'm Jake Lamore.
0: Mega Millions jackpot back down to $50 million. That after someone matched all the numbers in last night's drawing. Those numbers, 34, 48, 49, 59, and 70. The Mega Ball number was 12. Officials say one ticket sold in Florida matched all the numbers to win an estimated $800 million. Tonight's Powerball jackpot sits in an estimated $663 million. Odds of winning about 1 in 290 million. Kankakee County Fair opens today at the fairgrounds just south of Kankakee. Jen Bauer is the office manager, has a rundown of today's events.
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3: NBC News Radio, I'm Michael Kastner. The U.S. and Saudi Arabia have launched airstrikes on Iranian-backed groups in Iraq. The attacks carried out late Tuesday come after Iran launched ballistic missiles at U.S. forces in the Middle East. In a post on X, U.S. Central Command said all of the missiles were successfully intercepted. At least 18 people have now been confirmed dead in Tuesday's major earthquake in Japan. The quake, initially reported as a magnitude 7.1 but later revised to 6.8, hit just as rush hour was getting underway in the country's southern Kumamoto Prefecture. A study shows finances and brain health are tied together. More from Mark Mayfield.
4: British researchers looked at 2,700 people who were 80 years old and found those in the bottom 20% financially in their midlife were slower on cognitive tests and scored worse on memory tests in their later years. The study shows cognitive decline was slower for those who were better off financially at midlife.
3: Michael Kastner, NBC News Radio.
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7: 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Kia of Bradley wants to see you in a Kia. Now, Olivet Nazarene University's Caleb Johnson was recently named the interim head coach of the women's basketball program. He's been an assistant coach with the team for the past six seasons. Also at ONU, Heidi Held was named the 2026 NAIA Women's Track Indoor Track and Field co-national scholar track athlete of the year. Go Heidi, go Heidi. That's a look at your local sports on WVLI.
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0: Sunshine today.
7: Sunshine, go away today.
0: Looking for a high about 80. It'll be clear overnight, low 60. Sunshine, 85 tomorrow. 69 in Watseka, 65 both Wilmington and Kankakee. This is a check of your WVLI news here on this Wednesday. Have a good rest of your day. Be safe, everybody. I'm Rob West.
7: Thank you. Thank you. Oh, I was out in my backyard yesterday shooting my bow and arrow.
0: Uh-huh.
7: And I had a couple of bows out.
0: They weren't flaming this time, were they?
7: No, those days are gone for now. Well, I won't say forever. I'll get a hankering someday. But didn't call for any flaming arrows, but I was shooting into a bag target. And my neighbor was playing catch with his little son. And his son is a little pipsqueak. You know, he's like maybe 4 years old. And he burned one at the old man. I was like, whoo! I go, there was heat on that one. Fire! He's like, he's getting there. Your kid's got quite the arm.
0: Wow.
7: Fearless. Pitching is tough.
0: Yeah.
7: Throw your arm out, sore, tired. I know, for all my years in the major leagues.
0: Well.
7: You got the showbiz report coming up. Also, this day in history up next.
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7: Oh! Good morning, WVLI.
10: Hey, Mike, how about American Pie?
7: American Pie, I know that is a American anthem. The day the music died. You know, Buddy Holly memorialized right. in an eight-minute epic. American Pie, yes, Don McLean. That's so you got to turn that one up and sing along, right?
10: Yes, sir.
7: All right, you have a great one. Thank you, my friend.
10: You too, Mike.
7: We're talking about songs that you have to listen to loud.
0: And I knew if I had. How about I Love Rock and Roll?
7: See, now that's another one. The great Joan Jett. I Love Rock and Roll. You can't listen to that at a low volume. How could you listen to that? You can't listen to this on a low volume. You got to turn it up. And sing along. Another great one. Hello, WVLI.
10: The Gunners.
7: The Gunner.
10: Welcome to the Jungle.
7: Oh, welcome to the Jungle. Yeah.
0: Guns N' Roses.
7: Did they just play or are they playing? We gave away tickets for that.
10: They just play somewhere. They're still kicking about somewhere. I can't keep track of them.
7: You know what? And I saw a recent, video that someone posted. And Axl Rose, he's actually singing better than he was. He's actually singing pretty good. So they still got it, right? Guns N' Roses. He's not my favorite vocalist.
10: Yeah.
7: But
10: make no mistake, Slash is nothing to deal with. I mean, he's bad.
7: Oh, he's a killer. But, you know, the first time I saw Guns N' Roses, and it's funny how things happen so quickly. So back in the 90s, my friends and I were driving around looking for some action, you know, and we saw Alice Cooper tonight at the UIC Pavilion. We pulled over and this dude said, hey, you guys want to buy some tickets? I got three. And we're like, yeah, what do you want for them? He's like, I don't know, give me $20 a piece. We took them. We had great seats. And who opened for them? Guns N' Roses. The first time I ever saw this band, and I was like, holy cow, this is energetic. And they were actually getting booed, you know, because they were the opening band.
0: Sure.
7: But then, like, 2 weeks later, they were the biggest band in the world. You know, all these people that were out there booing them were out buying their records and T-shirts. But, yeah, they set the world on fire when they came out. Thank you, sir. You're in the jungle, baby, when he does that part. Nigel, find that part. I know it's hard. When he gets into the...

0: Here it comes. A little cowbell action.
1: Could have used some more cowbell.
0: Yeah, that's awesome stuff. Here it is.
2: I could have used a little more cowbell. You know where you are?
0: Yes. Good Lord, he's annoying. But that band could rock, man. They were on fire. Little excessive in their lifestyle choices, I believe. And they crashed and burned for a while there, but they're back in action touring with Public Enemy. Another fun little band.
1: Speaking of bands, pretty much one of the bands that anytime it shows up, I can't help but turn it up. BTO.
0: Oh, yeah.
1: Pretty much anything by Bachman Turner
0: That's
1: Overdrive.
0: That's right. Bachman Turner Overdrive was made to turn up the radio. There's no doubt about it. The iconic riffs. My only problem with Bachman Turner Overdrive is they had a couple of great songs on their albums and a lot of filler, which...
1: Plus the 70s, that's pretty much what they all did.
0: Yeah, because they were putting out two albums a year right. Because of these record company vultures. And they're like, hey, we haven't even had time, we just got off the road, write some songs. But yeah, great stuff, Bachman Turner Overdrive. All right, we'll do This Day in History up next. It's 92.7 WVLI, the greatest hits of all time.

0: right?
1: 92.7 WVLI, the greatest hits of all time. Mike Tamano and Rob West. And Bruce called and he said his favorite song to crank up. Yeah. Edgar Winter's Frankenstein, baby. It was called Frankenstein because, as Rick Derringer said in an interview, when they were making this song, they had all different pieces and they just spliced them all together like Frankenstein. Hello, WVLI.
2: Hi, this is Greg. I'd like to request a song that Mike and Rob are doing tonight.
1: Yeah, today. We're doing tonight, yeah.
2: Well, how about Life is a Rock, but the radio rolled me?
1: Classic. And Rob was very upset with this song.
3: Yes.
1: Because he thought the guy was singing it, but the guy only, he was in the recording studio. He did one line at a time. No fair. Thank you, my friend. The Stingers, Martha Hooper, Rachel Singers, Lonnie Mack, Twang, and Eddie Hisman, Ring, we're going steady. Take it easy, take me high, lie, lie. How's great song.
3: Just thought of another one. So I got a couple of minutes to throw this one in. How about Robert Palmer's Addicted to Love?
1: Addicted to Nub. Yes. You might as well face it, you know.
3: Oh, yeah.
1: Drum sound from the 80s, man. All that processed reverb on there.
3: And then the video comes to mind.
1: Yeah. All the girls with the slick back hairdos. Yeah. Robert Palmer knew how to throw a party. And so did Weird Al Yankovic in honor of Robert Palmer.

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0: Bret Michaels is postponing his upcoming tour dates after undergoing emergency kidney stone surgery.
2: Ouch.
0: The Poison frontman called off the shows after doctors ordered him to take some weeks off. He revealed his health scare July 22nd. Says he was experiencing pain from a kidney stone for a week. He says he'll be back on the road if all goes well later in August.
2: Been there. Can't imagine a week.
0: Yes.
2: Oh.
0: The first reactions for Spider-Man Brand New Day are out now. The fourth installment in the Tom Holland franchise has a 91% critic rating on Rotten Tomatoes. And at last check, the movie feels deeper, more thoughtful, and more mature than the previous trilogy, according to reports.
2: It's still a Spider-Man film, right?
0: Yeah, those are, I can't do them. Van Halen members David Lee Roth and Alex Van Halen are setting to reunite for a TED Talk this week. It's happening this Thursday as part of this year's TED and Fargo event. They're going to have a conversation with visual artist Robert Vargas, which will be filmed, and it won't be shared with the public on YouTube until a few weeks after the event. So Alex Van Halen and David Lee Roth getting back together. And David can't sing anymore. He had to cancel all his... the only concert that he's still playing is Sturgis.
2: Yeah.
0: Because those people are too drunk to notice that he can't sing anymore. But David's not... He's going out not with a bang, but with a whimper. But boy, one of the greatest front men of all time.
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0: It is time now for a look at this day in history. July 29th, we're already at the 210th day of the year. It was 1890. Painter Vincent van Gogh passed away at the age of 37.
2: Vincent van Gogh.
0: Have you no scruples?
2: Too soon.
0: Uh, 1957, Tonight, starring Jack Parr, premiered on NBC television. Later, changed to the Jack Parr Tonight Show, and then when he left the show, it changed to the Tonight Show.
2: And Johnny Carson was kind of on par.
0: Yeah, he was, because he made zillions of dollars.
2: Yeah, oh yeah.
0: Johnny... slightly evil.
2: Well, he had a tinge of evilness to him.
0: Yeah, he could be really, really cantankerous.
2: That's what I'm told.
0: Yeah, good old Johnny Carson. It was on this date, 1965, that the Queen of England attended the premiere of Help, starring the Beatles. Please welcome, from the great beyond, the Queen of England.
2: Oh, hey.
0: Hello.
2: Queen.
0: Hello, Robbie.
2: Nice to see you again,
0: hello,
2: Queenie.
0: Michael. Hello, Queen. How are you? I remember seeing this. Everybody in the cinema was smoking weed and grooving to the tunes.
2: Did they offer you some?
0: Oh, yes.
2: And?
0: Puff, puff, give. And I remember I fell in love with Ringo. He was so adorable, little Ringo with his rings. That's why they called him Ringo.
2: Did they at least stand when you came in like they were supposed to?
0: Oh, they better. Yeah. We'd cut their legs off if they didn't. You will stand in the presence of royalty. Royalty that has no claim to any sort of validity. At least you're honest about it. I had a big... remember my big hairdo? I used to poof my hair up. I remember for the Beatles, I wore a Nehru jacket. I wanted to be hip.
2: Still had the poofy do?
0: Oh, I had a poofy do, yes. They called me Queen Poofy Do.
2: Did you take one of your corgis with you?
0: Oh, I took two of them.
2: Ah.
0: I put one in my royal purse and the other one in my royal duffel bag. It was all made of pristine silk.
2: What kind of security did you take with you when you went to see Hell?
0: I hired Hell's Angels.
2: Oh, you took a page out of the Rolling Stones.
0: I was first. They copied me.
2: Ah.
0: Everything I did, they copied me. But yeah, I went to see Help. I thought it was fantastic. But toodaloo! There she is.
2: Oh, it's nice to see you, Queen.
0: Always good
2: Thanks
0: to have
2: for
0: you here.
2: By.
0: 1996, Los Angeles Dodgers manager Tommy Lasorda announced his retirement in his 20th year of managing the Dodgers. Tommy was a friend of my father's, and let's be honest, I was not into watching sports. I was more into fishing and running around catching snakes and frogs and stuff. And Tommy used to visit when he would come to Chicago. And one time my friend Spacone came over. And I said, come on in. I said, this is my dad's friend Tommy. And he said, hey, how you doing there? Put it there. Put it there, Tiger. And he gave him a handshake. Yeah. And Mike was in awe.
2: Yeah.
0: And we left. And he's like, I can't believe Tommy Lasorda's in your kitchen. I go, oh, you know him? 2000. Actor Brad Pitt and actress Jennifer Aniston tied the knot from the How'd That Work Out. And in rock and roll history, Rob, it was a very sad day, 1974. the great Cass Elliot passed away. Now, people say she choked to death on a ham sandwich. That is erroneous. She had a heart attack. She played a big show in London, and then she was staying at Harry Nilsson's London flat, and she died overnight. Very sad. The great Cass Elliot, one of my all-time favorites. That vaudevillian stuff gets me every

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1: 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Banking as it should be in Aroma Park, Bourbonnais, Kankakee, and Danforth. Sunny skies again today. High gain about 80. Complete look at the forecast coming up. Checking your WVLI news this Wednesday morning, I'm Rob West. The man responsible for reviving the Harvest Moon Twin Drive-In Theater in Gibson City has died. WCIA in Champaign says Mike Huron, who reopened the drive-in in 1989, died Saturday. He was 69 years old. Both the Kankakee County and Manteno Chambers of Commerce held a ribbon-cutting ceremony at the YMCA on Kennedy Drive Tuesday to unveil their newly renovated Welcome Center. President and CEO David Parker says that they're working to revitalize the Y.
2: When we saw the space and the opportunity that we had up here to kind of redesign and create a more welcoming environment for people walking into their doors for the first time, that was really what was behind this. And so, yeah, a lot of it is just a creation of more of that living room style feel as soon as you walk into our Y.
1: Parker added the new Welcome Center is just the first phase of what they're calling Project Thrive at the Y. Phase two, he says, will focus on their fitness and wellness offerings. The Jasper County, Indiana Fair continues today at the fairgrounds just outside Rensselaer. Fair Board President Gary Brosh has a rundown of some of today's events.
3: And the grandstands were doing D&D Pro Rodeo. And then the free stage at 7 p.m. is warranted a local band that plays a different mix of tunes. We also have 4-H shows going on, rabbit judging, beef and dairy steer, cattle show, horse and pony.
1: Jasper County Fair runs through Saturday at the fairgrounds just outside Rensselaer.
4: NBC News Radio, I'm Michael Kastner. The U.S. and Saudi Arabia have launched airstrikes on Iranian-backed groups in Iraq. The attacks carried out late Tuesday come after Iran launched ballistic missiles at U.S. forces in the Middle East. In a post on X, U.S. Central Command said all of the missiles were successfully intercepted. At least 18 people have now been confirmed dead in Tuesday's major earthquake in Japan. The quake, initially reported as a magnitude 7.1, but later revised to 6.8, hit just as rush hour was getting underway in the country's southern Kumamoto Prefecture. A study shows finances and brain health are tied together. More from Mark Mayfield.
5: British researchers looked at 2,700 people who were 80 years old and found those in the bottom 20% financially in their midlife were slower on cognitive tests and scored worse on memory tests in their later years. The study shows cognitive decline was slower for those who were better off financially at midlife.
4: Michael Kastner, NBC News Radio.
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1: In sports, Cubs won Tuesday. Sox and Cards both lost. Cubs beat the Cardinals 10-2, while the Sox lost the second in a row to the Yankees 3-2 in Chicago. Cubs take on the Cards in St. Louis again tonight. Sox host the Yankees again tonight. Chicago Sky return to action tomorrow night as they host the Connecticut Sun. And Chicago Bears training camps in full swing. The first public practice, though, isn't until Friday. Your 92.7 WVLI forecast. Sunshine today and a high about 80. It'll be clear overnight, low 60. Sunshine, 85 tomorrow. 69, Watseka and Wilmington. 68 in Kankakee. That is a check of your WVLI news here on this Wednesday morning. Have a good rest of your day. Be safe, everybody. I'm Rob West.
7: Coming up, movies that are notoriously known for having intoxicated casts on the set. That's coming up next.
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1: All right. Well, you know, movies have a lot of history in the American cinema, and sometimes the movie has certain actors or certain subject matter. You may have had casts that were intoxicated. Case in point, this is from the Den of Geek website. Apocalypse Now. Now, if you've ever seen Apocalypse Now, it's a horrific epic of the psychological effects of war. And Martin Sheen, who had to be flown out of Cambodia, where there. Now, if you ever saw Apocalypse Now, you have to see Into the Heart of Darkness, which is a documentary, the making of poor Francis Ford Coppola dealing with Marlon Brando, Dennis Hopper, a Martin Sheen at the height of his insanity. There are scenes where you just want to crawl inside the movie and give Francis Ford Coppola a big hug. He's flying back and forth to the jungle with this cast trying to set up this movie. He's got this epic vision. And Marlon Brando, he's talking to him and he's like, in the script when he goes, I didn't read the script. I'm just going to wing it. Well, Marlon, you can't wing it. This is based on Joseph Conrad's Heart of Darkness. And then here comes Dennis Hopper off the plane. Hey, man. And he's like, I'm doomed. And at some point, Francis Ford Coppola is setting up the scene with Martin Sheen in the bedroom when he goes crazy.
2: Okay.
1: That wasn't in the script. He was so drunk, he flubbed a line or he got upset with himself, so he started smashing the mirrors and just trashing the hotel room. And you can hear Francis going, keep rolling, keep rolling, keep rolling. And they kept that in the film. Martin Sheen was so heavily intoxicated during the opening hotel room scene that when he went nuts and trashed the room, Francis Ford Coppola decided to keep the footage in the finished film. Easy Rider, you might say. Get out of here.
3: Really?
1: Yeah, but Easy Rider, they actually said that Dennis Hopper, Peter Fonda, and Jack Nicholson openly acknowledged that all the drugs seen in the film were actually real drugs.
2: Were theirs.
4: Direction and went whizzing right off, man. It flashed.
5: You're stoned out of your mind, man.
4: Oh, yeah, man. Hey, like, I'm stoned, you know, man? But, like, you know, I saw a satellite.
1: That's when Jack Nicholson gives his fantastic speech about what that satellite was.
4: Whizzed off, man. And I saw it.
1: You saw it.
6: UFO beaming back at you.

0: Just making up. Yeah, Apocalypse Now had a treacherous bunch of things happening on it, but Robert Duvall was sober as a church mouse.
1: I love the smell of napalm in the morning.
0: God, we're going to miss him. One of the greatest actors of all time. Wolf of Wall Street. Jonah Hill said that they were filming a scene with champagne, and he drank so much champagne that he was getting sick because they had to keep refilming it. That's Martin Scorsese. You know, he likes to take 100 takes. The Blues Brothers, oddly enough, they say that John Belushi's cocaine use was legendary, and it caused the film to constantly go on hold when they were making it. So,
2: help you, boys?
3: You got any white bread?
2: Yes.
3: I'll have some toasted white bread, please.
2: You want butter or jam on that toast, honey?
3: No, ma'am. Dry. Got any fried chicken?
2: Best damn chicken in the state.
3: Bring me 4 fried chickens and a Coke.
0: John, what a ding-dong he was. Ruined it. The king of comedy.
4: He was right there. I mean, he was...
0: Yeah, he was going to be the biggest.
4: Yep.
0: But he's a ding-dong. Clark Gable and Marilyn Monroe worked through the difficult production of The Misfits by getting drunk. The Doors. They say that Val Kilmer was sober for the whole film, but other people were drinking. And Arthur. They say that Dudley Moore reportedly consumed real alcohol during the filming of Arthur. Good old Dudley. And
4: not a lot of baby Dudleys out there.
0: No, now while the Fear and Love, yeah, that's true. I've never seen a Fear. There's Dudley Do Right.
4: Yeah.
0: There's Cuddly Dudley, and there's Dudley Moore. That's all the Dudleys I know.
4: I don't think I know a Dudley.
0: Well, we all, those of us who grew up in Chicago, woke up with Ray Rayner. We're off to Cuddly Dudley's house. He's cute as he can be. With his nose of coal and his fur of gold, he's cuddly as can be. He's got riddles and jokes, but the fun that he pokes is never aimed at me. For the place that he lives and the name that he gives is Cuddly Dudley.
4: Yeah, I've...
0: Fear and Loathing in Las Vegas with Johnny Depp. Now, there were no drugs used on the set, but Johnny Depp did spend a significant amount of time with Hunter S. Thompson to find out how to essay the role, and that caused him... much imbibement, if you will. Hunter Thompson. I never drank with Hunter Thompson, but he did pull a gun on me. I have that going for
4: me. Not the only one.
0: And the Cannonball Run. Burt Reynolds later recalled that the set was one big party. They drank during the movie, between takes, and after shooting. He said it gave the movie its loose, spontaneous energy. Movie is garbage, but it's fun. All right. 92.7 WVLI, the greatest hits of all time. Birthday Club on the way. Stay with us.

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0: I always call Scott, our brother in broadcasting, Scatuli.
1: Yeah.
0: Like Svengoolie. And I said, you know, if you really want to make it in this business, you got to have a crazy name. I remember meeting with an agent. He liked what I sent him. He liked the feel of the show. He goes, we got to talk a couple things. What do you name your days? And this is how naive I am. I'm like, what, name my days?
1: Yeah.
0: Like, what do you call Monday? I go, I don't, what are you talking about? I call it Monday. No, you got to have like more on Monday. I go, okay. You know, he goes, don't you remember Two for Tuesday? Of course I remember Two for Tuesday, but that's not my style. I don't have, he goes, you don't do Whip 'em Out Wednesdays? No, I don't do that. I don't even want to think about what that is. He said, well, I'll have you know, I represent some of the biggest names. You know, it was the Grease Man, Bubba the Love Sponge, Man Cow. Don't you have a funny name? I don't know. It's Mike Tamano. That's my name. He said, no, we gotta change that. You got to get a goofy name. And I said, I can't think of one. He goes, well, think of something. He goes, think of what, you know, your persona. Like, I go, oh, like Bubba the Love Sponge? That's her persona? I don't know, Mike the Jerk. How does that?
1: Oh, I called you that for a while, for a few years,
0: about
1: actually.
0: About a decade,
1: yeah. I should have made T-shirts. I'd have made a killing if I'd have made T-shirts just here in the building I could sell. I can't tell you how many of those T-shirts.
0: Our boss Tammy would buy a hoodie. She'd buy matching hoodies for her whole family. Can we get this wrapped on the station vehicle?
1: I'm giving these away for Christmas. I got Mike people lined up. What
0: Mike the
1: them.
0: Jerk in the morning. I go, I don't know, man. I can't come up with a wacky, zany name. But remember all the shock jocks had like, you know, they had like wacky, zany names. Opie and Anthony. And
1: Grease Man.
0: The Grease Man. Ooh, the Grease Man. The Grease Man. I know Doug. Doug Tract is his name. I he's retired now. He's a little out there. Bubba the Love Sponge, Tokyo Rose, another shock jock.
1: Well, yeah, it's not very few shock jocks actually get tried for war crimes. But
0: now that's a stunt.
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0: Oh, I just love that song. I could hardly wait to hear it played.
1: 92.7 WVLI, where local news always comes first. 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Sunny skies again today, a high gain about 80. Complete look at the forecast coming up. Checking your WVLI news this Wednesday morning, I'm Rob West. Governor J.B. Pritzker Tuesday signed a school cell phone ban into law.
2: Today, I'm proud that Illinois is taking a major step forward in creating classrooms, libraries, and learning environments free from distractions by banning the use of cell phones during the school day. We want to make sure that every hour of school time can have the greatest possible positive impact.
1: A measure requires all school districts and charter schools in the state to adopt a policy that limits the use of wireless communication devices on school grounds during the day. The next Real Justice Fishing Club being held tonight at Highland Lakes in St. Anne, Kankakee County State's Attorney Jim Rowe.
3: We're trying to get kids and teens to trade those cell phone screens for fishing rods and some exaggerated fish stories. These events are free. They are open to anglers of all skill levels and ages. From kids all the way up to adults and seniors, and everything you need is provided. Fishing pole, tackle, bait, all we want you to do is come on out and have a great time.
1: Real Justice Fishing Club runs from 5 till 7:30 tonight. There's more at the state's attorney's website or his Facebook page. Kankakee County Sheriff's Police looking into a burglary from a solar farm in rural Manteno that happened earlier this week. Sheriff's Department Chief Deputy Trent Bukowski has our Crime Stoppers Tip of the Week.
4: Deputies were dispatched to the solar farm located on 9000 North Road near 6500 East, where they discovered the property's perimeter fence had been cut, allowing the suspects to gain access. Investigators say numerous items were stolen, including an ATV, which was later recovered a short distance from the scene, four ladders, assorted batteries and chargers, hand tools, wireless cameras, and a large quantity of copper wire on spools. The investigation remains ongoing, and anyone with any information about the burglary is encouraged to contact Crime Stoppers at 815-93-CRIME. Callers can remain anonymous, and information leading to an arrest may be eligible for a cash reward.
5: NBC News Radio, I'm Michael Kastner. A sanctions bill sponsored by Republican Senator Lindsey Graham is receiving bipartisan support. The bill would double the amount of tariffs on countries that continue buying Russian oil and gas and renew sanctions on Iran. The vote came shortly after Senator Graham's funeral. Final passage in the Senate is expected later this week. The U.S. and Saudi Arabia have launched airstrikes on Iranian-backed groups in Iraq. The attacks were carried out late Tuesday after Iran launched ballistic missiles at U.S. forces in the Middle East. U.S. Central Command said all the Iranian missiles were successfully intercepted. Humanoid robots from China are being banned in the U.S. More from Tammy Trujillo.
6: The FCC released a statement on the national security threat posed by advanced foreign robots, saying the technology brings an unacceptable risk to U.S. security. The banned robots include humanoid devices and animal-like quadrupeds.
5: Michael Kastner, NBC News Radio.
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1: In sports, Cubs won Tuesday. Sox and Cards both lost. Cubs beat the Cardinals 10-2, while the Sox lost the second in a row to the Yankees 3-2 in Chicago. Cubs take on the Cards in St. Louis again tonight. Sox host the Yankees again tonight. Chicago Sky return to action tomorrow night as they host the Connecticut Sun. 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
9: Fun. Your 92.7 WVLI forecast. Sunny skies today, high about 80, clear overnight, low 60. Sunshine, 85 tomorrow. 69, Watsika, 70, both Wilmington and Kankakee. That is a check of your WVLI news here on this Wednesday. Have a good rest of your day. Be safe, everybody. I'm Rob West.
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1: Birthdays on the way. We'll get to those in just a moment. Wild Dingdom, very special edition coming up. Tomorrow's Wild Dingdom is going to get wild. I'd say it's wild, if I could paraphrase a Bob Hope. Hey, it's the All-70s Lunch with Denny Case from noon until 1. 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
1: Thank you, Rob. Got a couple of stories here that came in. China has had a lot of rain as of late. Flooding caused by Typhoon Maysak has led to up to 900 cobras on the loose after a snake farm.
2: Oh, no.
1: Why do we have a snake farm, which is a great name for a band? It was washed away. The region has been dealing with severe flooding for several days. Authorities issued a highest flood alert Monday.
2: And those little bamboo baskets they keep them in, they're just going to float.
1: They're just going to float.
2: Yeah.
1: You're going to say, what's in this basket? And whap, he's going to bite you right in the eyeball.
2: Yeah, hey, when you get bit by an asp.
1: That's true. The snake farm in the Dengwei village was destroyed after reservoirs overflowed Monday morning.
2: Dengwei snake farm.
1: Aren't they a sponsor? Looking for something to do this summer? Go to the Dengwei snake farm.
2: I think Fauci may have had some money tied up in it.
1: He had lunch there. Officials estimate that 900 snakes escaped when the floodwaters swept through the farm. Woozy. Yeah, I bet you're woozy. You're woozy after you get bit by a cobra. Woozy, the head of the Dengwei Village Committee, said one resident was bitten by a snake and taken to a hospital for emergency treatment. He also explained most of the escape are not venomous. But yeah, we don't care. Just the ones that are that we're worried about.
2: Can I change my air name to Woozy?
1: Woozy. That's a great name.
2: And that's a check of the news here on this Wednesday morning. Have a good rest of your day. Be safe, everybody. I'm Woozy.
1: I like that a lot. And your wife flew. Woozy. So, Woozy, the weirdest part, we know Woozy, so we can make fun of him, because Rob has these little get-togethers, spur of the moment. Hey, Rob's having a party. Let's go check out Rob's house. And
2: this was the Cobra party, oddly enough.
1: Yeah, you had a bunch of guys in turbans with flutes, enchanting cobras, and you were busy at the grill, so I was making drinks for everybody, and, Woozy.
2: Yeah.
1: He had a couple of, old fashions.
2: Oh, no.
1: And he said, I'm going to go lay down. I'm feeling woozy. The farm raises three species of snakes. Cobras, king rat snakes. See, I could have used that as my wacky DJ name.
2: King rat snake.
1: King rat snake in the morning. And water snakes. Only the cobras are venomous, but that's all we're worried about.
2: 900!
1: 900 because of the typhoon washing away a snake farm. And then you go to your, you're at home, you're going, well, at least our home's okay, but what about our farm? Oh boy, those snakes are on the loose. Yeah, that's a tough one.
2: And say you're downstream. Say you're downstream.
1: I'm downstream.
2: You're downstream from the snake farm, and you got a flood.
1: Yeah.
2: And so you're dealing with the flood with your house.
1: Yeah.
2: And the next thing you know, you're covered in snakes. Mm.
1: Covered
2: cobras.
1: Covered in snakes is a great name for a band. I went on an airboat in Florida, and I've told this story many times. When I almost got my head bit off by an alligator that I was taunting, and the Sioux Indian guide told me, "What did I tell you about messing with Mama?"
2: Yeah, you don't mess with Mama.
1: You don't mess with Mama. She was a big, giant alligator. She was next to the airboat. We were waiting for other people to arrive.
2: And you were playing.
1: I was playing. I decided to drop some leaves on her head. And after I got about 8 or 9 leaves on her head, and she was just floating.
2: Yeah.
1: I decided to drop twigs. And I had a nice little thing going, like she looked like a Carmen Miranda. She had a big thing on her head, a big edifice of twigs and leaves and foliage.
2: You would think she'd have thanked you for
1: it. Yeah, she's like, this kind of looks nice.
2: Yeah, I like this.
1: But no, she pushed her tail down and came the entire length of my body and snapped her jaws in front of my face.
2: Uh-huh.
1: And then I wet my pants. This was on my first honeymoon.
2: Yeah.
1: So many signs that this marriage wasn't going to work out.
2: The burning the holy doily wasn't enough.
1: Lighting the church on fire during the unity candle thing. Started the holy doily on fire. And then peeing my pants at an alligator ride.
2: Yeah.
1: You know.
2: At least the boat captain was kind enough to let you go change.
1: Yeah. I said, I'm going to go change into some shorts. I peed my pants. He's like, I told you not to mess with mama. But a South Florida man has filed a lawsuit against the Central Florida Airboat Company after an alligator bit him in the face. The lawsuit says that Adil Kasanov visited airboat rides at Midway in Christmas, Florida. Participated in the free alligator encounter experience.
2: Was he messing with mama?
1: Evidently, according to the complaint, an alligator bit him in the face during the encounter. So they're selling these things. Hey, well, you encountered it.
2: You got an encounter. What more do you want?
1: That's called an encounter. Kasanov alleges the company was negligent in its handling of the animal.
2: There's nothing in this in the title of the company that says it's a good encounter. It just says you'll have an alligator encounter.
1: You've had a close encounter.
3: See you later, alligator.
4: Well, I saw my baby walking.
1: Good morning, WVLI.
5: I believe being bitten in the face costs extra.
1: How'd you get that scar? See, no one's going to believe that. Boy, you got a terrible scar on your cheek. You know, you're not going to believe this. I got bit by an alligator. Come on.
2: It's free piercing.
1: That's right. You're all set.
2: Some people pay good money for that.
1: Oh, that's crazy.
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1: That is, man. 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You'll have plenty of stories to tell. Thank you, sir. That's funny.
4: When I thought of what you told me, nearly made me lose my head.
2: And that is another award-winning edition of Mike and Rob's Mutual of Elwood's Wild Dingdom to you.
1: Thank you, Rob. 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
1: 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All you have to do is go in there, take the diagnostic bed test, find out where your pressure points lie so you could get a good night's sleep guaranteed. Now, my wife and I went in there. We took the diagnostic bed test. We were a little overwhelmed. There were so many mattresses. We did the Goldilocks boogie, tried them all out. But our scientist, our rep, had the readout, and this one's going to conform to Mike's big, broad, manly shoulders and long frog-like legs and short torso. Mike, are you a frog? And I said yes, and they said, well, we could help you out.
2: Tadpole, anyway.
1: Yeah,
2: you're a little Polish in you.
1: Yeah, you know, tadpole in the morning. That was my my name when I was in Louisiana, but. Yeah, we took the diagnostic bed test. We were able to address our pressure points and really take care of them. Rob, are you taking care of your pressure point?
2: Every day.
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1: If you've not registered up for the WVLI Birthday Club, do so at WVLI927.com. You'll be in the running for our prize package each week, which includes Bussy Enrique, Brookmont Bowling, and Noble Store Dairy Queen stuff. Our winner this week, Tasha Hansen, who had her birthday earlier this week. And on this 29th day of July, we celebrate Marilyn Green of Kankakee and Mary Mamanga of Bourbonnais. Happy birthday, ladies, from your friends here at WVLI. Today is your birthday. You share it with singer Geddy Lee. And I use the term singer quite loosely.
12: He did a great job on Takeoff.
1: with the McKenzie
12: brothers. Oh, yeah.
1: Here's my favorite. Now, see, he's Geddy Lee. He's established for many, many years, you know, decades, 50 years. But if he auditioned for your band today, you'd be like, you're not what we're looking for,
12: You wouldn't rush to have him on your band, no.
1: Emmy award-winning writer, producer, and director of boring documentaries, Ken Burns is 73. And I just got two of his documentaries on DVD to watch. And I couldn't make the Lewis and Clark one. I could not make it through. I was falling asleep. But I have another one on the American Buffalo, which I'm really gonna psych myself up to watch it and stay awake.
12: He did one on the Civil War, right?
1: He did the Civil War.
12: That was a good one. I watched
1: Jazz, Thomas Jefferson, the Dust Bowl. He did all kinds. He's a great documentary filmmaker. I just sometimes documentaries snooze me out. The lovely and delightful Martina McBride is 60 today. If you want to, it won't be long, baby, long, baby, long, till you find somebody. It's a great song.
12: Good song. Come on now, everyone
1: falls down. These famous people are gone but not forgotten. Former First Lady Alice Hathaway Lee Roosevelt. She was Theodore Roosevelt's wife, born in 1861. Italian dictator Benito Mussolini. They played soccer with his head.
2: He ended his life as a soccer ball.
1: You love to see... That's what it says on his tombstone.
2: It said, Italian dictator, soccer ball.
1: You know you're hated.
2: Yeah.
1: When they kick your head down the street.
2: Goal!
1: World Wrestling Entertainment Hall of Famer, Captain Lou Albano, born in 1933. Peter Jennings, the great ABC News journalist, born in 1938. Gone, but never forgotten. And with us, still rocking, at the age of 80, Neil Doughty, the keyboardist for REO Speedwagon. 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
1: 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Sunny skies again today, high again about 80. Complete look at the forecast coming up. Checking your WVLI news this Wednesday morning, I'm Rob West. Kankakee City Police reporting the arrest of a Kankakee man on weapons charges Monday. Jake Lamore has that story for us.
2: Rob, according to reports, officers were called to a home last Thursday for a domestic disturbance. When police arrived, the victim allegedly told officers of several concerning incidents involving firearms in connection with 33-year-old Joshua Collins. The victim also said Collins had threatened everyone inside the home. City police executed a court-authorized firearm restraining order Monday and recovered four firearms, several magazines and ammunition, along with suspected methamphetamine. Collins has been charged with armed violence, aggravated assault with a deadly weapon, and possession of meth. I'm Jake Lamore.
1: Mega Millions jackpot back down to $50 million. That after someone matched all the numbers in last night's drawing. Those numbers, 34, 48, 49, 59, and 70. The Mega Ball number was 12. Officials say one ticket sold in Florida matched all the numbers to win an estimated $800 million. Tonight's Powerball jackpot sits in an estimated $663 million. Odds of winning about 1 in 290 million. Kankakee County Fair opens today at the fairgrounds just south of Kankakee. Jen Bauer is the office manager, has a rundown of today's events.
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4: NBC News Radio, I'm Michael Kastner. A sanctions bill sponsored by Republican Senator Lindsey Graham is receiving bipartisan support. The bill would double the amount of tariffs on countries that continue buying Russian oil and gas and renew sanctions on Iran. The vote came shortly after Senator Graham's funeral. Final passage in the Senate is expected later this week. The U.S. and Saudi Arabia have launched airstrikes on Iranian-backed groups in Iraq. The attacks were carried out late Tuesday after Iran launched ballistic missiles at U.S. forces in the Middle East. U.S. Central Command said all the Iranian missiles were successfully intercepted. Humanoid robots from China are being banned in the U.S. More from Tammy Trujillo.
5: The FCC released a statement on the national security threat posed by advanced foreign robots, saying the technology brings an unacceptable risk to U.S. security. The banned robots include humanoid devices and animal-like quadrupeds.
4: Michael Kastner, NBC News Radio.
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1: In sports, Cubs won Tuesday. Sox and Cards both lost. Cubs beat the Cardinals 10-2, while the Sox lost the second in a row to the Yankees 3-2 in Chicago. Cubs take on the Cards in St. Louis again tonight. Sox host the Yankees again tonight. Chicago Sky return to action tomorrow night as they host the Connecticut Sun. And Chicago Bears training camps in full swing. The first public practice, though, isn't until Friday. That's a check of news and sports here on this Wednesday. Have a good rest of your day. Be safe, everybody. I'm Rob West.
8: Things look good for a while. High pressure in the northern plains covering all of the midwestern states, too. We're headed for the low 80s. A little bit breezy and plenty of sun today. Overnight will be clear with our low in the upper 50s, and then it looks about the same for Thursday. Lots of sun, and we're hitting the mid-80s again. Cloudy on Friday, it's slightly cooler, low 80s, and we do have a chance of a few showers and thunderstorms. Maybe a shower on Saturday, back to sunshine Sunday. I'm meteorologist Steve Hamilton.
11: Right now it's 74 degrees, sunny, beautiful outside, and welcome to the decompression hour. I'm going to lay out some tunes to get us ready for the workday as we head into the office or the factory or the clinic, wherever you work. Thanks for making us your choice. It's Mike Tamano here, leading you by the ear, the heart, and the mind into the decompression hour. Breathe in. Let it go. Halfway there, baby. Hey, Platinum Auto Spa. 1911 North State Route 50 in Bourbonnais is our workplace of the week. Nominated by Thomas Kopp. Tom and his co-workers are being treated to some delicious food from the JJC and Lindman Family McDonald's. Go to WVLI927.com and register for your chance to be the next Workplace of the Week.
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0: 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Mike Tamano here. 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
4: Things look good for a while. High pressure in the northern plains covering all of the midwestern states, too. We're headed for the low 80s. A little bit breezy and plenty of sun today. Overnight will be clear with our low in the upper 50s, and then it looks about the same for Thursday. Lots of sun, and we're hitting the mid-80s again. Cloudy on Friday, it's slightly cooler, low 80s, and we do have a chance of a few showers and thunderstorms. Maybe a shower on Saturday, back to sunshine Sunday. I'm meteorologist Steve Hamilton.
5: Sunny and 74 in the Kankakee River Valley. It's Mike Tamano here. Thanks for being here. And don't forget now, today is the day. It's a midweek break. Get out there with your friends at Bites and Beats, Village of Bourbonnais. They've got today, let's see here, the featured food trucks, Auntie Ann's and Bennett Curtis Catering. Oh, yeah. And Aaron Newsom's going to be performing music. So get out there, grab some lunch with your friends.
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0: 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Sunny skies again today, high gain about 80. Complete look at the forecast coming up. Checking your WVLI news this Wednesday morning, I'm Rob West. The man responsible for reviving the Harvest Moon Twin Drive-In Theater in Gibson City has died. WCIA in Champaign says Mike Huron, who reopened the drive-in in 1989, died Saturday. He was 69 years old. Both the Kankakee County and Manteno Chambers of Commerce held a ribbon-cutting ceremony at the YMCA on Kennedy Drive Tuesday to unveil their newly renovated Welcome Center. President and CEO David Parker says that they're working to revitalize the Y.
1: When we saw the space and the opportunity that we had up here to kind of redesign and create a more welcoming environment for people walking into their doors for the first time, that was really what was behind this. And so, yeah, a lot of it is just a creation of more of that living room style feel as soon as you walk into our Y.
0: Parker added the new Welcome Center is just the first phase of what they're calling Project Thrive at the Y. Phase two, he says, will focus on their fitness and wellness offerings. The Jasper County, Indiana Fair continues today at the fairgrounds just outside Rensselaer. Fair Board President Gary Brosh has a rundown of some of today's events.
2: And the grandstands were doing D&D Pro Rodeo. And then the free stage at 7 p.m. is warranted a local band that plays a different mix of tunes. We also have 4-H shows going on, rabbit judging, beef and dairy steer, cattle show, horse and pony.
0: Jasper County Fair runs through Saturday at the fairgrounds just outside Rensselaer.
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4: On the advice of counsel, I respectfully decline to answer based upon my rights under the Fifth Amendment to the Constitution.
3: Dr. Anthony Fauci has pleaded the Fifth Amendment at a hearing before a GOP-led Senate panel on the COVID-19 pandemic. Fauci called Kentucky Senator Rand Paul unhinged and said he was pleading the Fifth to avoid Republicans possibly using his testimony to prosecute him for perjury. The U.S. and Saudi Arabia have launched airstrikes on Iranian targets in Iraq. CENTCOM says Tuesday's airstrikes targeted terrorist logistics and weapons sites. Elon Musk has launched a new financial service on his X social media platform. On Monday, the tech billionaire announced the launch of X Money, which will provide banking and financial services. Michael Kastner, NBC News Radio.
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0: In sports, Cubs won Tuesday. Sox and Cards both lost. Cubs beat the Cardinals 10-2, while the Sox lost the second in a row to the Yankees 3-2 in Chicago. Cubs take on the Cards in St. Louis again tonight. Sox host the Yankees again tonight. Chicago Sky return to action tomorrow night as they host the Connecticut Sun. And Chicago Bears training camp's in full swing. The first public practice, though, is until Friday. That's a check of news and sports here on this Wednesday. Have a good rest of your day. Be safe, everybody. I'm Rob West.
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7: Things look good for a while. High pressure in the northern plains covering all of the midwestern states, too. We're headed for the low 80s. A little bit breezy and plenty of sun today. Overnight will be clear with our low in the upper 50s, and then it looks about the same for Thursday. Lots of sun, and we're hitting the mid-80s again. Cloudy on Friday, it's slightly cooler, low 80s, and we do have a chance of a few showers and thunderstorms. Maybe a shower on Saturday, back to sunshine Sunday. I'm meteorologist Steve Hamilton.
8: Sunny skies and 74.
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Denny up at 10. It's a song that means a lot to me, and I hope it means a lot to you. 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
5: Things look good for a while. High pressure in the northern plains covering all of the midwestern states, too. We're headed for the low 80s. A little bit breezy and plenty of sun today. Overnight will be clear with our low in the upper 50s, and then it looks about the same for Thursday. Lots of sun, and we're hitting the mid-80s again. Cloudy on Friday, it's slightly cooler, low 80s, and we do have a chance of a few showers and thunderstorms. Maybe a shower on Saturday, back to sunshine Sunday. I'm meteorologist Steve Hamilton.
6: All right, 74 and sunny right now in the Kankakee River Valley. Denny's up after the top of the hour news. Rob and I will check in with you at the break of dawn. You go out there and have your best day ever. I am Mike Tamano. Thanks for listening. Peace and love.
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1: 92.7 WVLI, where local news always comes first. Sunny skies again today and a high again about 80. Complete look at the forecast coming up. Checking your WVLI news this Wednesday morning, I'm Rob West. Kankakee City Police reporting the arrest of a Kankakee man on weapons charges Monday. Jake Lamore has that story for us.
2: Rob, according to reports, officers were called to a home last Thursday for a domestic disturbance. When police arrived, the victim allegedly told officers of several concerning incidents involving firearms in connection with 33-year-old Joshua Collins. The victim also said Collins had threatened everyone inside the home. City police executed a court-authorized firearm restraining order Monday and recovered four firearms, several magazines and ammunition, along with suspected methamphetamine. Collins has been charged with armed violence, aggravated assault with a deadly weapon, and possession of meth. I'm Jake Lamore.
1: Mega Millions jackpot back down to $50 million. That after someone matched all the numbers in last night's drawing. Those numbers, 34, 48, 49, 59, and 70. The Mega Ball number was 12. Officials say one ticket sold in Florida matched all the numbers to win an estimated $800 million. Tonight's Powerball jackpot sits in an estimated $663 million. Odds of winning about 1 in 290 million. Kankakee County Fair opens today at the fairgrounds just south of Kankakee. Jen Bauer, as the office manager, has a rundown of today's events.
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5: On the advice of counsel, I respectfully decline to answer based upon my rights under the Fifth Amendment to the Constitution.
4: Dr. Anthony Fauci has pleaded the Fifth Amendment at a hearing before a GOP-led Senate panel on the COVID-19 pandemic. Fauci called Kentucky Senator Rand Paul unhinged and said he was pleading the Fifth to avoid Republicans possibly using his testimony to prosecute him for perjury. The U.S. and Saudi Arabia have launched airstrikes on Iranian targets in Iraq. CENTCOM says Tuesday's airstrikes targeted terrorist logistics and weapons sites. Elon Musk has launched a new financial service on his X social media platform. On Monday, the tech billionaire announced the launch of X Money, which will provide banking and financial services. Michael Kastner, NBC News Radio.
1: In sports, Cubs won Tuesday. Sox and Cards both lost. Cubs beat the Cardinals 10-2, while the Sox lost the second in a row to the Yankees 3-2 in Chicago. Cubs take on the Cards in St. Louis again tonight. Sox host the Yankees again tonight. Chicago Sky return to action tomorrow night as they host the Connecticut Sun. And Chicago Bears training camps in full swing. The first public practice, though, is until Friday. That's a check of news and sports here on this Wednesday. Have a good rest of your day. Be safe, everybody. I'm Rob West.
6: Things look good for a while. High pressure in the northern plains covering all of the midwestern states, too. We're headed for the low 80s. A little bit breezy and plenty of sun today. Overnight will be clear with our low in the upper 50s, and then it looks about the same for Thursday. Lots of sun, and we're hitting the mid-80s again. Cloudy on Friday, it's slightly cooler, low 80s, and we do have a chance of a few showers and thunderstorms. Maybe a shower on Saturday, back to sunshine Sunday. I'm meteorologist Steve Hamilton.
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0: 92.7 WVLI, the greatest hits of all time with Denny Case, and coming up this Friday. It may seem like deja vu, me talking about being out there with the Flam Orchards Peach Truck. We just did that a few weeks ago, right? A couple of weeks ago. Well, we're doing it again. And those peaches, they go fast. They really go fast. Flam Orchards from Cobden, Illinois. These sweet, juicy Southern Illinois peaches. They're bringing their truck back up. I imagine they're going to be picking them that morning. They're that fresh. They like pick them that morning and box them up, and then they haul them here to Kankakee. And they're going to be set up in the Tractor Supply Company parking lot on Riverstone Parkway in Kankakee from 3 to 5 p.m. this Friday. I'm going to be out there with them from 3 to 4:30, so almost the entire time. And I'll have a raffle box there where you can put your name and number and all that in for a chance to try to win a family four-pack of tickets to Holiday World in Santa Claus, Indiana. We did that last time, and people were coming from all over trying to win those tickets, but there can only be one winner. So come on out, say hello, stock up on those peaches. You know, you can get them just to snack on, or you can get them, you can stock up to use them for pies and cobblers, maybe freeze them up, can them, whatever. These are great peaches. Flam Orchards this Friday. Again, I'll be there at Tractor Supply Company in the parking lot from 3 to 4:30. Hope to see you.
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9: Things look good for a while. High pressure in the northern plains covering all of the midwestern states, too. We're headed for the low 80s. A little bit breezy and plenty of sun today. Overnight will be clear with our low in the upper 50s, and then it looks about the same for Thursday. Lots of sun, and we're hitting the mid-80s again. Cloudy on Friday, it's slightly cooler, low 80s, and we do have a chance of a few showers and thunderstorms, maybe a shower on Saturday, back to sunshine Sunday. I'm meteorologist Steve Hamilton.
0: Right now, sunny and 75 here in the Kankakee River Valley.
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Coming up at 11 o'clock, a great place to go spend your lunch break. 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

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If your lunch break happens to fall between 11 and 1 today, you can check out Lunchtime Bites and Beats on Festival Street at the Grove in Bourbonnais. They're going to have Auntie Ann's and Bennett Curtis Catering out there and some live acoustic music by my friend Aaron Newsom. Admission is absolutely free. It's the Rolling Stones with Billy Joel on the way right now. Beast of Burden on the Valley.

92.7 WVLI, the greatest hits of all time. An accident reported on the Kankakee County Sheriff's Office social media page. They say 11,000 North Road, Route 50, Manteno, around 10:35 this was posted. Reports of an accident near Route 50, near 11,000 North Road. It's north of Manteno. They say there's lane blockage and avoid the area if possible. Once again, this coming from the Kankakee County Sheriff's Office Facebook page. Carly Simon with her signature tune, You're So Vain. A little help from Mick Jagger on the harmony. 92.7 WVLI.

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6: Things look good for a while. High pressure in the northern plains covering all of the midwestern states, too. We're headed for the low 80s. A little bit breezy and plenty of sun today. Overnight will be clear with our low in the upper 50s, and then it looks about the same for Thursday. Lots of sun, and we're hitting the mid-80s again. Cloudy on Friday, it's slightly cooler, low 80s, and we do have a chance of a few showers and thunderstorms. Maybe a shower on Saturday, back to sunshine Sunday. I'm meteorologist Steve Hamilton.
7: It's sunny and 76 in the Kankakee River Valley.
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1: 92.7 WVLI, where local news always comes first. This news brought to you by Riverside Healthcare, where well is within reach. Sunny skies again today, a high gain about 80. Complete look at the forecast coming up. Checking your WVLI news this Wednesday morning, I'm Rob West. Governor J.B. Pritzker Tuesday signed a school cell phone ban into law.
2: Today, I'm proud that Illinois is taking a major step forward in creating classrooms, libraries, and learning environments free from distractions by banning the use of cell phones during the school day. We want to make sure that every hour of school time can have the greatest possible positive impact.
1: A measure requires all school districts and charter schools in the state to adopt a policy that limits the use of wireless communication devices on school grounds during the day. The next Real Justice Fishing Club being held tonight at Highland Lakes in St. Anne, Kankakee County State's Attorney Jim Rowe.
3: We're trying to get kids and teens to trade those cell phone screens for fishing rods and some exaggerated fish stories. These events are free. They are open to anglers of all skill levels and ages, from kids all the way up to adults and seniors. And everything you need is provided. Fishing pole, tackle, bait. All we want you to do is come on out and have a great time.
1: Real Justice Fishing Club runs from 5 till 7:30 tonight. There's more at the state's attorney's website or his Facebook page. Kankakee County Sheriff's Police looking into a burglary from a solar farm in rural Manteno that happened earlier this week. Sheriff's Department Chief Deputy Trent Bukowski has our Crime Stoppers Tip of the Week.
4: Deputies were dispatched to the solar farm located on 9000 North Road near 6500 East, where they discovered the property's perimeter fence had been cut, allowing the suspects to gain access. Investigators say numerous items were stolen, including an ATV, which was later recovered a short distance from the scene, four ladders, assorted batteries and chargers, hand tools, wireless cameras, and a large quantity of copper wire on spools. The investigation remains ongoing, and anyone with any information about the burglary is encouraged to contact Crime Stoppers at 815-93-CRIME. Callers can remain anonymous, and information leading to an arrest may be eligible for a cash reward.
5: NBC News Radio, I'm Michael Kastner. Dr. Anthony Fauci has pleaded the Fifth Amendment at a hearing before a GOP-led Senate panel on the COVID-19 pandemic. Fauci called Kentucky Senator Rand Paul unhinged and said he was pleading the Fifth to avoid Republicans possibly using his testimony to prosecute him for perjury. Paul kicked out Fauci's attorney from the hearing.
6: That's the way you want to be remembered, and that's what you're going to do. You are not recognized, sir. Security, please remove him from the room.
5: Paul then removed Fauci's lawyer from the hearing after he was warned to stop interrupting the proceeding. Airstrikes on Iranian-backed groups in Iraq have been launched by the U.S. and Saudi Arabia. The attacks, carried out late Tuesday, come after Iran launched ballistic missiles at U.S. forces in the Middle East. And someone in Florida is $800 million richer this morning after hitting the Mega Millions jackpot. Michael Kastner, NBC News Radio.
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1: In sports, Cubs won Tuesday. Sox and Cards both lost. Cubs beat the Cardinals 10-2, while the Sox lost the second in a row to the Yankees 3-2 in Chicago. Cubs take on the Cards in St. Louis again tonight. Sox host the Yankees again tonight. Chicago Sky return to action tomorrow night as they host the Connecticut Sun. And Chicago Bears training camps in full swing. The first public practice, though, isn't until Friday. That's a check of news and sports here on this Wednesday. Have a good rest of your day. Be safe, everybody. I'm Rob West.
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9: Things look good for a while. High pressure in the northern plains covering all of the midwestern states, too. We're headed for the low 80s. A little bit breezy and plenty of sun today. Overnight will be clear with our low in the upper 50s, and then it looks about the same for Thursday. Lots of sun, and we're hitting the mid-80s again. Cloudy on Friday, it's slightly cooler, low 80s, and we do have a chance of a few showers and thunderstorms. Maybe a shower on Saturday, back to sunshine Sunday. I'm meteorologist Steve Hamilton.
10: It's 76 and sunny in the Kankakee River Valley with a look at birthdays coming your way. I'm Denny Case.
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0: go. 92.7 WVLI. I'm Denny Case here with you on this 29th of July. Congratulations going out to our Valley Birthday Club winner this week, Tasha Hansen from Clifton. 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Also, Amy Kroll of St. Anne, Jeannie Ray Keene of St. Anne, and Gabrielle, otherwise known as Gabby Lopez from Bourbonnais. Happy birthday. These folks share their birthday with Wanya Morris of Boys to Men, also actor Will Wheaton from Stand By Me and Star Trek, country singer Martina McBride, and the singer for Rush, Geddy Lee. Happy birthday to all I mentioned, and you, if it's yours, this is 92.7 WVLI. Flam Orchards is back in town this Friday with their peach truck, and you can find me there. Hey, I'm Denny Case, and while they're there selling their delicious tree-ripened Southern Illinois peaches, I'll be doing a live broadcast, speaking with the crew about what makes Flam Orchards peaches so special, and giving you a chance to win a family four-pack of tickets to Holiday World in Santa Claus, Indiana. 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You can even stock up and freeze them for later. 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
5: 92.7 WVLI weather for the Kankakee River Valley. These look good for a while. High pressure in the northern plains covering all of the midwestern states, too. We're headed for the low 80s. A little bit breezy and plenty of sun today. Overnight will be clear with our low in the upper 50s, and then it looks about the same for Thursday. Lots of sun, and we're hitting the mid-80s again. Probably on Friday, it's slightly cooler, low 80s, and we do have a chance of a few showers and thunderstorms. Maybe a shower on Saturday, back to sunshine Sunday. I'm meteorologist Steve Hamilton.
6: Sunshine and 77 degrees here in the Kankakee River Valley.
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You got Annie Ann's and Bennett Curtis Catering, and live music provided by Aaron Newsom. 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

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I want you to join me in a big congratulations going out to Platinum Auto Spa on North State Route 50 in Bourbonnais. 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
7: We'll be in a pretty good weather pattern the next few days. A little bit breezy today, lots of sun with high pressure parked over our area. We'll be in the low 80s. Upper 50s and clear for the overnight hours. Then we get mid-80s for the high on Thursday and sunny skies. Low 60s on Thursday night. We may start to see a few afternoon showers and thunderstorms popping back up on Friday with low 80s. Few showers possible Saturday, but we get a sunny Sunday. I'm meteorologist Steve Hamilton.
8: Right now, sunshine and 78 degrees here in the Kankakee River Valley on our way to the news on 92.7 WVLI.
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1: 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Sunny skies the rest of the afternoon, looking for a high about 80. Complete look at the forecast coming up. Checking your WVLI news this Wednesday afternoon. I'm Rob West. National Weather Service has confirmed at least four tornadoes hit the Chicago area on Monday. Tornado impacted Country Club Hills, Hazelcrest, Harvey, and Homewood. An EF0 tornado also hit Orland Park. A third funnel cloud touched down in Lansing. A fourth one hit Glen Ellen. The National Weather Service says a tornado hit Vermilion County as well. An EF0 tornado touched down on Monday 1 mile west of Hoopston. Only minor damage reported there. Kankakee County Fair opens today at the fairgrounds on the south side of Kankakee. Jen Bauer is the office manager of the fair, has a rundown of today's events.
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1: You can find the full lineup for the fair at the Kankakee County Fair's website. Kankakee County Sheriff's Police are looking into a burglary at a solar farm in rural Manteno from earlier this week. Sheriff's Department Chief Deputy Trent Bukowski has our Crime Stoppers Tip of the Week.
3: Deputies were dispatched to the solar farm located on 9000 North Road near 6500 East, where they discovered the property's perimeter fence had been cut, allowing the suspects to gain access. Investigators say numerous items were stolen, including an ATV, which was later recovered a short distance from the scene, four ladders, assorted batteries and chargers, hand tools, wireless cameras, and a large quantity of copper wire on spools. The investigation remains ongoing, and anyone with any information about the burglary is encouraged to contact Crime Stoppers at 815-93-CRIME. Callers can remain anonymous, and information leading to an arrest may be eligible for a cash reward.
4: NBC News Radio, I'm Michael Kastner. Dr. Anthony Fauci has pleaded the Fifth Amendment at a hearing before a GOP-led Senate panel on the COVID-19 pandemic. Fauci called Kentucky Senator Rand Paul unhinged and said he was pleading the Fifth to avoid Republicans possibly using his testimony to prosecute him for perjury. Paul kicked out Fauci's attorney from the hearing.
5: That's the way you want to be remembered, and that's what you're going to do. You are not recognized, sir. Security, please remove him from the room.
4: Paul then removed Fauci's lawyer from the hearing after he was warned to stop interrupting the proceeding. Airstrikes on Iranian-backed groups in Iraq have been launched by the U.S. and Saudi Arabia. The attacks, carried out late Tuesday, come after Iran launched ballistic missiles at U.S. forces in the Middle East. And someone in Florida is $800 million richer this morning after hitting the Mega Millions jackpot. Michael Kastner, NBC News Radio.
1: 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Chicago Sky return to action tomorrow night as they host the Sun. 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
7: 92.7 WVLI weather for the Kankakee River Valley.
8: A little breezy today, lots of sunshine, low 80s, going to be in the upper 50s with clear skies overnight. Mid-80s for the high tomorrow, sunny skies, low 60s tomorrow night. We may see a few afternoon showers or thunderstorms pop up on Friday with low 80s. A few showers possible on Saturday, but we have a sunny Sunday on the way. Right now, it's sunshine and 78 degrees here in the Kankakee River Valley.
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0: 92.7 WVLI, the greatest hits of all time. He's just camping out on your couch. Little Willie will not go home. Hey, that's sweet. And that was our first special, our first solid gold spin here in the All 70s Lunch. Randy Basilian from Bourbonnais, he was listening. He was caller 7, and he won our prize today. That comes to you from Eddie's Bar and Grill, a 16-inch cheese pizza gift certificate, a value of $18.99. Or $16.99. 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

0: 92.7 WVLI, the greatest hits of all time. The night Chicago died. Yes, when a lot of people think of Chicago, you think of Al Capone. And I remember when I was like in high school age and went to Chicago, right over there by the Rock and Roll McDonald's and the Hard Rock Cafe, there was a little Al Capone museum that I remember going to. And then one day I went back and it was gone. And then me and some friends went up in, I believe, the Sears Tower. Yes, you can call it Willis all you want. It's the Sears Tower. And they went up there and they had like the walls that were plastered with pictures of famous people from Chicago. But those gangsters were missing. And we asked the tour guide, you know, where's Al Capone? They said, well, we don't want to glorify criminals. It's like, yeah, but that's what Chicago is known for, is the old gangster days. But anyway, with the song Paper Lace, that still lives on. I'm Denny Case here with you in the All 70s Lunch. And you have one more chance to win here today from Eddie's Bar and Grill. 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That's closer to home from the Grand Funk Railroad. When you hear that one, try to be caller 7 at 815-939-3388. It's just that easy. 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
11: A little breezy today, lots of sunshine, low 80s, going to be in the upper 50s with clear skies for the overnight hours, mid 80s for the high tomorrow and sunny skies, low 60s tomorrow night. We may see a few showers, afternoon showers and thunderstorms on Friday, low 80s, a few more showers possible on Saturday, but sunshine Sunday. Right now it's sunny and 78 here in the Kankakee River Valley. 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The next chance for you to win comes when you hear Closer to Home from Grand Funk Railroad. 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

92.7 WVLI, the greatest hits of all time, and the All 70s Lunch, brought to you today by Eddie's Bar and Grill, where all their burgers and sandwiches are cooked fresh to order, like the Hangover Burger, which topped with bacon, American cheese, and an over-easy egg. 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It can be yours if you're caller 7 during our next Solid Gold Spin, closer to home from Grand Funk Railroad. If you haven't won anything from us in the last 30 days, when you hear that song, be caller 7 at 815-939-3388. It's Blue Swede, Hooked on a Feeling, in the All 70s Lunch, 92.7 WVLI.

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90.7 WVLI, the greatest hits of all time. Don't miss a Friday event with in Bourbonnais, Fridays after 5 at the Grove. They're going to have the All-American Throwbacks performing this week, this Friday. Some food trucks out there. The concert itself starts at 6. Right now it's Andy Gibb doing some shadow dancing on WVLI 92.7.

92.7 WVLI, the greatest hits of all time. And surprisingly, that was a very popular karaoke song that people would come out and sing in those years that I was hosting that locally. That's how I learned that song, actually. Closer to Home, I'm your captain, the Grand Funk Railroad, our second solid gold spin here in the All 70s lunch. Congratulations to our seventh caller. Our big winner that time around was Mary Roaring from Manteno, who always wears a flower in her hair. Mary Roaring won today from Eddie's Bar and Grill. She got that 16-inch cheese pizza gift certificate. Congrats, Mary. It's the White Plains with My Baby Loves Lovin' on 92.7 WVLI here in the All 70s Lunch.

0: 92.7 WVLI, the greatest hits of all time, the all 70s lunch. That's going to do it for the winning portion today here. Congratulations again going out to both of our winners. We had Randy Basilian from Bourbonnais, also Mary Roaring from Mantino. They each won from Eddie's Bar and Grill, where, you know, they got a 16-inch cheese pizza gift certificate, but they've got some cool signature pizzas you might want to try at Eddie's. Like, how about the Italian combo? If you like it hot, go with that one. Italian beef, sausage, a whole lot of hot jardiniere peppers. Plus, they've got a tropical delight, too, that's got some ham and pineapple on it. Give it a try. They're at 1875 West Station Street in Kankakee. 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They've got the word visit in the web address. 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
0: Little breezy today, lots of sunshine, low 80s. It's going to be in the upper 50s with clear skies for the overnight hours, mid 80s for the high tomorrow, sunny skies, low 60s tomorrow night. We may see a few afternoon showers and thunderstorms on Friday. We'll be in the low 80s. A few more showers possible on Saturday. Sunshine Sunday. Right now it's sunny and 79 here in the all 70s lunch.
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1: 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Sunshine today with a high about 80. A complete look at the forecast is coming up. Checking your WVLI news on this Wednesday afternoon, I'm Jake Lamore. A three-vehicle crash near Manteno sent three people to the hospital this morning. According to Illinois State Police, the crash happened on Route 50 and 11,000 North Road, just north of Manteno around 10:40 this morning. The roadway was closed down for about an hour to clean up the wreckage. All lanes are now reopened. There's no word on the condition of the three people that were injured. Bradley police report the arrest of a 25-year-old man for allegedly showing sexually explicit content to a minor. According to reports, Nathan Loa of Bradley allegedly showed a female juvenile sexually explicit content during a FaceTime call sometime on July 21st. Loa was booked into the Jerome Combs Detention Center Tuesday for distributing harmful material to a minor. And the Kankakee County Fair opens today at the fairgrounds just south of the I-57-308 exit. Jen Bauer, office manager for the fair, has a rundown of today's events.
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3: NBC News Radio. I'm Chris Caraggio. Senator Rand Paul will move to hold Dr. Anthony Fauci in contempt of Congress after Fauci refused to answer questions today related to COVID-19. Fauci appeared in front of a Republican-led Senate panel but invoked the Fifth Amendment more than 100 times. He said it was to avoid Republicans possibly using his testimony to prosecute him for perjury. Former President Biden said he preemptively pardoned Fauci because of possible unjustified and politically motivated prosecutions by the incoming administration. The Federal Reserve is set to announce its interest rate decision today. A majority of investors polled believe the Fed will hold rates steady. Several Fed officials have recently expressed concern about persistently high inflation. President Trump is again calling for an interest rate cut. Speaking aboard Air Force One Monday, he told reporters the new head of the Federal Reserve, Kevin Warsh, is doing a fantastic job, but the Reserve Board is very political. I'm Chris Caraggio, NBC News Radio.
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1: On the sports schedule, Cubs take on the Cards in St. Louis again tonight. Sox host the Yankees again this evening. The Chicago Sky return to action tomorrow night when they host the Connecticut Sun. And Chicago Bears training camp is in full swing. Their first public practice isn't until Friday. That's a check of your news on this Wednesday afternoon. Have a great day and thanks for listening. I'm Jake Lamore.
6: 92.7 WVLI weather for the Kankakee River Valley.
7: A little breezy today, lots of sunshine and low 80s, going to be in the upper 50s with clear skies for the overnight hours. Mid 80s for the high tomorrow, sunny skies, low 60s tomorrow night. We may see a few afternoon showers and thunderstorms on Friday with low 80s, a few showers possible on Saturday, sunshine Sunday. Right now, sunny and 79 here in the Kankakee River Valley. I'm Denny Case.
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0: 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Like this.

92.7 WVLI, the greatest hits of all time. You're running low on those Flam Orchards peaches? Well, they're going to be selling more of them this Friday. Tractor Supply Company parking lot in Kankakee, and I'm going to be there with them from 3 to 4:30. Stop on by and say hey.

0: 92.7 WVLI, the greatest hits of all time with Denny Case here on the midday and Food Truck Fridays. We've got another one coming up here on this Friday. Food Truck Fridays put on by the Bourbonnais Township Park District. It features a rotating lineup of different food trucks at the Perry Farm Park in Bourbonnais every Friday during the summer from 11 to 2. And this week, you've got Joey's Red Hots going to be out there. Joey's Red Hots. It's just a place to enjoy the fresh air and an outdoor lunch as you head into the weekend. You can find out if you want to see future food trucks that are going to participate. That list is at btpd.org. But again, this Friday, Joey's Red Hots. You heard it here on 92.7 WVLI.
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7: We'll be in a pretty good weather pattern the next few days. A little bit breezy today. Lots of sun with high pressure parked over our area. We'll be in the low 80s. Upper 50s and clear for the overnight hours. Then we get mid-80s for the high on Thursday and sunny skies. Low 60s on Thursday night. We may start to see a few afternoon showers and thunderstorms popping back up on Friday with low 80s. Few showers possible Saturday, but we get a sunny Sunday. I'm meteorologist Steve Hamilton.
0: Right now, 79 with sunshine here in the Kankakee River Valley. 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Belson is the way.
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92.7 WVLI. Next week on Tuesday, August 4th, it's going to be the annual National Night Out celebration. It's the 19th annual for Kankakee County. It'll be at Perry Farm Park in Bourbonnais from 4 to 9 with free food, drinks, and school supply bags while supplies last. A Salvation Army food drive and raffle, bounce houses, lots of live musical entertainment. Bill Dyke's going to be in two of those bands, the Silhouettes and the Rewind Band. He's the drummer. We're going to have retired Chicago White Sox player Steve Lyons there also. Kitty carnival rides, canine demonstration, and more. It's a time for, neighbors and law enforcement officers to come together under some friendly circumstances. You don't want to miss it. Right now, Survivor, Eye of the Tiger from Rocky III.

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Friends, the American Red Cross, they're experiencing what they're calling a blood crisis, and they're warning that emergency blood shortage may impact patient care now. 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
9: We'll be in a pretty good weather pattern the next few days. A little bit breezy today. Lots of sun with high pressure parked over our area. We'll be in the low 80s. Upper 50s and clear for the overnight hours. Then we get mid-80s for the high on Thursday and sunny skies. Low 60s on Thursday night. We may start to see a few afternoon showers and thunderstorms popping back up on Friday with low 80s. Few showers possible Saturday, but we get a sunny Sunday. I'm meteorologist Steve Hamilton.
10: On our way to 2 o'clock with sunshine and 79 degrees here in the Kankakee River Valley.
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1: 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Sunshine today with a high about 80. A complete look at the forecast is coming up. Checking your WVLI news on this Wednesday afternoon, I'm Jake Lamore. A Kankakee County Sheriff's employee is out of a job following an online video that surfaced Tuesday. According to a press release, the video shows the off-duty sheriff's office employee engaged in a conversation at a local bar where he made insensitive and derogatory remarks inconsistent with the values, professionalism, and standards expected of sheriff's office employees. As a result of the incident, the employee is no longer employed by the County of Kankakee. In the press release, Sheriff Mike Downey stated, "We have worked diligently to build and maintain strong relationships founded on trust, respect, and collaboration with all members of our community, including the Kankakee County Hispanic Partnership and the local NAACP. We want to be absolutely clear that the behavior displayed in this video is unacceptable, does not reflect the values of this agency, and will not be tolerated under any circumstances." The National Weather Service confirms at least four tornadoes hit the Chicago area on Monday. A tornado impacted Country Club Hills, Hazelcrest, Harvey, and Homewood. An EF0 tornado also hit Orland Park. A third funnel cloud touched down in Lansing. The fourth hit Glen Ellen. The Weather Service says a tornado hit Vermilion County. An EF0 tornado touched down on Monday 1 mile west of Hupston. Only minor damage was reported. And the Jasper County Indiana Fair continues today at the fairgrounds just outside of Rensselaer. Fair Board President Gary Brosh with a rundown of some of today's events.
2: Wednesday, July 29th, on the grandstands, we're doing D&D Pro Rodeo. And then the free stage at 7 p.m. is Warranted, a local band that plays a different mix of tunes. We also have, during the day, 4-H shows going on. Wednesday, we'll have rabbit judging, beef and dairy steer, cattle show, horse and pony, be on the horse end, horse arena.
1: The Jasper County Fair runs through Saturday at the fairgrounds just outside of Rensselaer.
3: NBC News Radio. I'm Chris Caraggio.
4: The Federal Reserve is leaving interest rates unchanged. It's the fifth straight time that the Fed has kept rates steady. This is the second rate decision under new Fed Chair Kevin Warsh. Earlier in the week, President Trump was urging the Federal Reserve Board to cut rates. Dr. Anthony Fauci repeatedly invoked the Fifth Amendment today when asked questions related to the COVID-19 pandemic in front of a Republican-led Senate panel. Earlier in the hearing, Kentucky Senator Rand Paul removed Fauci's lawyer after he was warned to stop interrupting the proceedings. It all comes days after Paul released what he calls Fauci's diary during the pandemic. Florida carried out a pair of executions yesterday. Ex-police officer James Aaron Duckett received a lethal injection first. He was convicted in the 1987 rape and murder of an 11-year-old girl in Lake County. Later in the afternoon yesterday, Dominic Anthony Ucciacone was put to death. I'm Chris Caraggio, NBC News Radio.
1: On the sports schedule, Cubs take on the Cards in St. Louis again tonight. Sox host the Yankees again this evening. The Chicago Sky return to action tomorrow night when they host the Connecticut Sun. And Chicago Bears training camp is in full swing. Their first public practice isn't until Friday. That's a check of your news on this Wednesday afternoon. Have a great day and thanks for listening. I'm Jake Lamore.
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5: A little breezy today, lots of sunshine with low 80s, going to be in the upper 50s with clear skies overnight. Mid 80s for the high tomorrow, sunny skies, low 60s tomorrow night. We may see a few afternoon showers and thunderstorms on Friday with low 80s, a few showers possible Saturday, sunshine on Sunday. Right now it's sunny and 80 degrees here in the Kankakee River Valley. With you for another hour today, I'm Denny Case.
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It's the first day of the Kankakee County Fair, and our own Mike Rubel is going to be broadcasting live from the fair between 3:30 and 4:30 this afternoon. 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I believe they got a tractor pull in the grandstand tonight. It's the Hollies with Long Cool Woman in a Black Dress on 92.7 WVLI.

0: 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There's a Perry Farm Market going to be going on later this evening at Perry Farm Park in Bourbonnais. It starts at 5:30. Goes on until around 7:30. They got some bakers and crafters and artists, food vendors and specialty beverages and master gardeners. But the fun doesn't end there. You're going to want to stick around because the Bourbonnais Township Park District, they're going to hold their summer concert series show after that from 7 to 8:30 with a performance by the Southside Social Club. And you know just how much fun they are. In fact, they're in their farewell tour. Yes, so check them out tonight. Admission absolutely free. Again, that's at the Perry Farm Park in Bourbonnais.
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2: 92.7 WVLI weather for the Kankakee River Valley.
0: A little breezy today with lots of sunshine and low 80s. Going to be in the upper 50s and clear for the overnight hours tonight. Mid-80s for the high tomorrow. Sunny skies, low 60s tomorrow night. We might see a few afternoon showers or thunderstorms on Friday with low 80s. And a few showers possible again on Saturday, but sunshine on Sunday. Right now, it's 80 degrees and sunny here in the Kankakee River Valley.
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92.7 WVLI, almost back to school time. 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The Bee Gees are on the way after Styx with Babe.

92.7 WVLI. State's Attorney Jim Rowe with his Real Justice Fishing Club for kids and adults. They got their last meeting before their end of season celebration next week. Going to be happening this evening from 5 until 7:30 at Highland Lakes on Route 17 in St. Anne. They're going to be using lures and live bait skills focused on bass, gills, and catfish. Everything's free. 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Again, it's going on this evening in St. Anne. 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

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Once again, around 3:30, between 3:30 and 4:30, we're going to be hearing from Mike Rubel here on the radio, broadcasting live from the first day of the Kankakee County Fair. It's Modern English. I melt with you.

0: 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Mike Tamano in the morning with Rob West.
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2: Passed away at his home in Beverly Hills at the age of 84. One of the all-time greats, Ben Hur. He played Moses in the Ten Commandments, for crying out loud. And, of course, who can forget him as astronaut Taylor in the Planet of the Apes.
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0: 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Yeah.
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13: little breezy today. Lots of sunshine. Low 80s. Going to be in the upper 50s with clear skies overnight. Mid 80s for the high tomorrow. Sunny skies. Low 60s tomorrow night. We may see a few afternoon showers or thunderstorms on Friday with low 80s. A few showers possible Saturday. Sunshine on Sunday. Right now it's sunny and 80 degrees here in the Kankakee River Valley. I'm Denny Case, and that's going to wrap things up here for me today. I want to say congratulations again going out to Randy Basilian from Bourbonnais and Mary Roaring from Mantino. They were the winners in the All 70s lunch, each winning today from Eddie's Bar and Grill, a 16-inch cheese pizza gift certificate. All right, more chances to win tomorrow in the All 70s lunch between noon and 1. You can win from Kansai Japanese Steakhouse and Sushi. Bill Dykes on the way in next, and I'll be back here with you tomorrow, 10 a.m. In the meantime, remember, every day is a gift, so enjoy the present. Believe in yourself, and others will too. This guy on the radio thinks the world of you. I'm Denny Case. Thank you for listening.
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1: 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The choice is clear for all your glass needs. Sunshine today, a high about 80. A complete look at the forecast is coming up. Checking your WVLI news on this Wednesday afternoon, I'm Jake Lamore. Kankakee City Police responded to a theft in progress on the city's south side Tuesday afternoon. According to reports, officers arrived at a business on Riverstone Parkway just before 3:30 Tuesday afternoon for the theft call. Employees gave police a description of the two suspects and said they took off in a tan Chevy Tahoe. Officers located the Chevy a short time later and initiated a traffic stop at East Hawkins and South Schuyler Avenue. The two men in the car matched the descriptions employees gave to police. Officers learned one of the men, identified as 21-year-old Rasheen Z. Porter, had an outstanding warrant for aggravated unlawful use of a weapon with no FOID card and began to detain him when he fled on foot. Porter ran to the river near the east side of the bridge by South Schuyler Avenue. Officers found Porter and put him in the back of the squad car. Porter faces additional charges of resisting a peace officer and retail theft less than $500. It's West Nile season, and there's been cases of the virus confirmed in Illinois. Kankakee County Health Department Administrator John Beavis says, so far, so good in Kankakee County.
2: We have not seen any of our mosquito batches yet that we are testing throughout the summer with our vector program. They're all negative so far. And then we've not sent in any birds yet. We have the capability of sending birds in if there's a belief that they could be suspicious of potentially having passed from the West Nile virus. So no mosquitoes, no birds, and then obviously no human cases. So
1: Beavis adds there are a few things you can do to help alleviate the threat of West Nile.
2: Things you can do to prevent are, you know, wearing long sleeves in the evenings. When mosquitoes are more prevalent, definitely reducing any containers around the property that might be trash or something like that that can collect water that would allow for the breeding of the mosquito so that you break up that life cycle of the larva into a mosquito. And then reporting anything in regards to complaints to the health department, dead birds, so that we can investigate that.
1: Beavis added that while Illinois is one of the main states taking a hit from the Cyclospora outbreak, so far there have been no confirmed cases of the parasite in Kankakee County.
3: NBC News Radio, I'm Chris Caraggio. The Federal Reserve is leaving interest rates unchanged. It's the fifth consecutive time the Fed has kept rates steady. This is the second rate decision under new Fed Reserve Chairman Kevin Warsh. Senator Rand Paul is wanting to hold Dr. Anthony Fauci in contempt of Congress after Fauci invoked the Fifth Amendment today when asked questions related to COVID-19. He said it was to avoid Republicans possibly using his testimony to prosecute him for perjury. Todd Blanche's nomination for U.S. Attorney General is up in the air as Texas Senator John Cornyn withholds support over a disputed Justice Department fund. Today, Cornyn said he will not vote for Blanche until the department provides a written commitment permanently ending a proposed $1.8 billion anti-weaponization fund. The Justice Department says it submitted a written proposal to address Cornyn's concerns, though the senator says it does not meet his request. I'm Chris Caraggio, NBC News Radio.
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1: On the sports schedule, Cubs take on the Cards in St. Louis again tonight. Sox host the Yankees again this evening. The Chicago Sky return to action tomorrow night when they host the Connecticut Sun. And Chicago Bears training camp is in full swing. Their first public practice isn't until Friday. That's a check of your news on this Wednesday afternoon. Have a great day, and thanks for listening. I'm Jake Lamour.
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Greatest hits of all time in 92.7 WBLI. Bill Dyke on a Wednesday. I know you were singing along with that one. I could hear you all the way up here. Fleetwood Mac queued up and ready to go. We'll get to them. Mike Rubel, he is on the road again. He's on the fair tour. He's out at the Kankakee County Fair. We'll check in with him coming up here in just a little bit. In the meantime, feeling a little bit of this today. Seals and Crofts and that summer breeze at 92.7 WBLI.

the greatest hits of all time are on 92.7 WVLI. Like this. And this. Oh, here she comes. She's a man eater. 92.7 WVLI plays the greatest hits of all time, like this.

0: 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It works on your iPhone or your Android device. Take the Valley wherever you go. So there's no excuse. You can listen to us everywhere. The weather forecast on the way. Davy Jones, Marsha Brady's Heartthrob with the Monkees on the way, and great track on the way from the Doobie Brothers. It's all coming up next.
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8: Sunny skies this afternoon. We'll see a high around 80. Clear overnight, 60 for your overnight low. Sunny skies there on Thursday. High right around 85. Next chance for some showers and some clouds here by Friday. See a high at 81. Right now, 320. Sunny, it's 81 in the Kankakee River Valley.
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92.7 WBLI, Bill Tyke on a hump day Wednesday. Nice to have you along. Well, you know, today is July 29th. Celebrating several things today. National Lasagna Day, and I'm not that huge of a lasagna fan, but I'll take the corner pieces. I like that the best. Today is also National Lipstick Day. Nope, not celebrating that either. However, this one I'm in on, it's National Chicken Wing Day. Burning question. Boneless or traditional bone-in? Like usually sparks a major debate when you talk about this. I am a boneless wing lover. That's the way I like to roll. I like boneless wings. That's my thing. Are you boneless with your wings, or are you traditional bone-in? 815-939-3388. Phone in your answer. What do you think? Boneless wings or bone-in? 815-939-3388. Weigh in on a burning, very important question of the day. Gloria Gaynor, Paul McCartney lined up and ready to go. But first, with those California raisins dancing in your heads, we're going to do the grapevine at WBLI.

92.7 WVLI. It is National Chicken Wing Day. Folks are checking in at 815-939-3388. Boneless, folks, we are far behind. Carl in Braidwood says, yeah, he's all about boneless. And my vote counts, too, so there's two of us for boneless. But Irene in Bourbonnais, John Michael from Bourbonnais. I also got Frank in Moments and Liz in Kankakee saying, if it doesn't have the bone in it, it's no good. I believe it was John Michael that said, it's just chicken white meat, breaded and fried, but I like it. LRB, time for a cool change.

0: Greatest hits of all time in 92.7 WVLI. Little River Band. Those guys are on tour right now. Had a chance to see them live right here in Bourbonnais. Now we're at Bradley Bourbonnais Community High School. They put on a great show. Now, Wayne Nelson is now the lead singer, and he's also the bass player, and he is quite the bass player and quite the singer. He's been with the band since, I believe, the early 1980s. There's that song, Night Owls. He's the guy doing the lead vocals at that point and on out. But, yeah, smooth band. Well, it's National Chicken Wing Day, and, hey, where are my boneless fans? We're running behind. Lane from Mantino just checked in and said he's all about eating them with the bone in. There's more flavor, Lane said. My question was, are you okay with having to clean up your fingers with wet wipes after you're done eating them? And he says, you're going to eat them? You're going to eat them right? And he doesn't care. He'll clean up afterwards. National Chicken Wing Day, 815-939-3388. Phone in your vote. I'm going to start screening calls. If they're not a boneless fan, I may not put them on. I'm playing with you. Well, all votes count here in the Valley. Right now, like Rubles out at the Kankakee County Fairgrounds. We're kicking off the Kankakee County Fair today. Let's see what's going on with Mike now.
1: Once again, this is Mike Rubel coming to you from the Kankakee County Fair. Such a pleasant Wednesday afternoon. We want to thank our fair sponsors. They include Best One Tire, Toby's Construction, United Disposal, Kankakee Valley Construction, Cabry Fertilizer, Paving Pro, and Chabance Ag. I'm joined by Colleen Hoffman, the Kankakee County Extension Program Coordinator for 4-H. And Colleen, right before we went on the air, we were talking about 4-H. It means some things to some people and other things to other people. It's not just agriculture, is it?
2: No, it is not agriculture. It's livestock-based as well. And then, of course, we also have the general project, so kids can also learn things like beekeeping, ethnology, as well as other veterinary sciences, tons of visual arts categories, crafts, tons of things. So it's not just agricultural or livestock. There's more to 4-H than just that.
1: Can you guesstimate how many 4-H members are here during the fair?
2: I can tell you that we have over 200 enrolled in the county as far as 4-H members. Who actually is here at the fair? It kind of it varies from day to day depending on what shows are going on. But I can tell you I have seen plenty of presence throughout our clubs with youth running around. They help out here at the Federation building for the food stand. So they're taking turns in there, and I can tell you we always have smiling faces and waving highs to everyone as we're walking by.
1: Well, we appreciate the food stand. I eat there every year during the fair. I enjoy that. Tell us a couple of the highlights that are coming up. We're only on the first day of the fair.
2: Yeah, so tonight we have the Guardia Tractor Rodeo. We have a couple of people enrolled into that, so that'll be just a little, I believe it's over here in the garden tractor area. Show starts at 5 o'clock. And then, let's see, so Friday night we'll have the Showman to Showman competition. Saturday will be our livestock auction at 1 o'clock. And then Sunday, to wrap things up, we'll have the Cloverbud and Ag Olympics around 1 o'clock and 2 o'clock for the Ag Olympics for them.
1: Sounds great. Thank you so much for joining us. We appreciate it.
2: Thank you. I'm glad you stopped by and said hi to me.
1: You bet. Once again, we're broadcasting from the Kankakee County Fair. We're located just south of I-57, exit 308, raw 4552. I'm Mike Rubel.

0: Greatest hits of all time at 92.7 WVLI. It's Bill Dyke on a hump day Wednesday. And let's just say, where are the boneless chicken wing lovers? We are in trouble right now. Myself and Carl in Braidwood, we're the only ones who don't like to get our fingers all sticky and dirty. You got to clean yourself up after you've eaten those things. The boneless ones, eat them with a fork. It's teriyaki. Got to go with the teriyaki. But we are way behind. Just the phone calls coming in, 10 for bone in. You got Irene, you got John Michael, Frank, Liz, Lane. Mary Kay says you got to have all kinds of celery and blue cheese. Tammy and Shaban says you got to eat them and get messy. So does Lynn and Mantino, Lexi and Bourbonnais, and Steve and Bourbonnais. You're all about the bone in. Looking at the Facebook post, put one of those out. And some former band student just checked in. He says boneless wings are rebranded chicken nuggets for adults. And you know what, David Cook? Stop yourself. Former student down in Sheldon, Illinois, is now in law enforcement over in Kentland, Indiana. Vince, yeah, we got to make sure we keep Vince happy. If he wants bone-in wings, he'll get them. Former student over in Kankakee, Tracy, checking in, says bone-in. And another former band student checking in. She's saying bone-in as well. We're hurting, boneless folks. Come on, where are you? 815-939-3388. We'll take more of your phone calls here in just a little bit. Got your forecast on the way. Also going to hear from Badfinger coming up next.
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0: Hey, we got to do this first before you do all that. Forecast today with sunny skies, a high around 80. Clear skies tonight, 60 for your overnight low. Sunny, 85 on your Thursday. Next chance for some showers later in the day on Friday. Cloudy, high near 81. Right now, it's 3:58. Sunny and 81 in the Kankakee River Valley.
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92.7 WPLI, greatest hits of all time, playing the Valley. Bill Dyke on a hump day Wednesday. Nice to have you along. And, you know, sometimes I feel like a much lesser man now. We do days like this. It seems like the two food debates are thick or thin pizza crust and bone-in or boneless chicken wings. And, yeah, I'm really feeling like a lesser man right now. This lesser person. Carl in Braidwood, my good buddy Camaro John in Wilmington weighing in saying, yeah, boneless, we like boneless. Even over on Facebook, you post this thing, it explodes. Jeff Vaughn right here in Kankakee said boneless every single time. Amen, brother. And then everybody else, even some Beardstown folks kicking in there from my hometown. Joe Cruz, one of my cousins, checking in. Debbie Summer checking in. Also got Vanessa Driggers, used to be the singer for Cosmic Rewind. She even says bone in. Come on, girl. Here, okay, Lynn Utter, thank you, Jesus. There's someone else in the boneless end of things. Former students checking in, making it a fun day. So feeling like maybe I'm not feeling like such a lesser man because we're bringing a lot of great people out of the woodwork. What's your vote? Boneless or bone in? 815-939-3388. Mike Rubel's out at the Kankakee County Fair. We'll check in with him coming up in just a little bit. These guys on the road with sticks just bought our tickets. We're heading for Waukegan to see them live in Chicago. It's old days at 92.7 WVLI.

0: 92.7 WBLI, Bill Dyke, on a Wednesday, July 29th, National Chicken Wing Day. And we're talking chicken wings throughout the day. What do you think? Boneless or bone-in? Well, like I said earlier, I feel like I'm a lesser man because not many people seem to be enjoying boneless wings. They like to get their fingers all dirty and sticky and have to clean up afterwards. And I will say this, my part of the debate, I don't think you get as much meat on those boneless chicken wings. That's me. It's the boneless ones, all meat. Bone in, you got to chew around the bones and blah. This is really lighting up Facebook. Starting to see a few more votes for boneless wings. Rhonda and Kankakee checking in. She actually stood up in our wedding, so way to go, Rhonda. Chuck Morgan, former band director there in Morris. He's right there at Joliet Junior College. He wants bone in, and so does former French horn player in Kankakee, Veronica, bone in. Benedict, another former band student, bone in. What's with you guys? Looking down into central Illinois, Lois, she's checking in. They're in Virginia, Illinois. Says boneless, and I will say my little girl, Allison. Here's why I love her so much. She's into boneless wings, too. What about you? Bone in? Traditional or boneless? 815-939-3388. We'll take your calls throughout this hour. In the meantime, we got Mike Rubel hanging out there at the Kankakee County Fair. Let's see what's going on with Mike.
1: Good afternoon. Mike Rubel coming to you from the Kankakee County Fair on this super Wednesday afternoon. It's being brought to you by our fair sponsors like Best One Tire, also Toby's Construction, United Disposal, Kankakee Valley Construction, Cabry Fertilizer, Paving Pro, and Chabance Ag. I'm joined by Kevin from Kid Bucks. And Kevin, you've been out here for a lot of years, very popular event. For those that don't know, they haven't had a chance to come out to the fair. What is Kid Bucks? What's going to take place?
2: Excellent. Thanks, Mike. Absolutely. We've got an amazing, all family-friendly game show headed your way right here at the Kankakee County Fair. It's going to be a blast for everybody. We get kids. We can even get adults up. Everybody who can participate gets on up. We have some fun activities live on stage. And then we have an actual Kid Buck booth where people pull Kid Bucks out of the air to find out who's the fantastic winner. We've got shows tonight at 5:30 and at 8:30, and then the rest of the week we've got shows, so check your calendar and check your fair program as we go along the week. And then at the end of our third show on Sunday, we're going to give away a brand new Razor scooter to the grand prize winner of the whole week.
1: That sounds fantastic. One of the things I wanted to mention, Kevin, when you come to the Kankakee County Fair, of course, there's great carnival rides, there's great food, and these events like Kid Bucks are so special. Not all county fairs have them around here, but you've got them here. It's such a big draw here at the Kankakee County Fair.
2: It truly is, and it's absolutely all about families, kids and families. And I want to share with you something, Mike. My son, Lucas Adair, is my co-host. So we're here with Balster Productions. My friend Tim Balster, I've known him literally 40 years. It was his idea to come up with this whole Kid Buck show. He's got teams going all over the country at all of the top county fairs and having a blast with the Kid Bucks game show, and that's what we're bringing right here to Kankakee.
1: Kevin, thank you so much for joining us. We appreciate it. Thanks for your time.
2: Thanks a lot, Mike, and just come on out, everybody, and enjoy the fair.
1: Sounds good. We're at the Kankakee County Fair, and again, we're located just south of Kankakee on 4552. We're close to the exit 308 on I-57. I'm Mike Rubel.
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4: Checking your forecast from staff meteorologist Steve Hamilton for this afternoon. Low to sunshine, high around 80. Clear tonight, your overnight low down around 60. Thursday, tomorrow, sunny, high at 85. Next chance for some showers coming up on Friday, mostly in the afternoon. Friday's high at 81. Right now, 429, sunny. It's 80 in the Kankakee River Valley.
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Greatest hits of all time at 92.7 WVLI. Bill Tye cranking them up on a Wednesday. Of course, we've been talking all day. What is it? Is it boneless or traditional bone-in wings? Yeah, I got to say, we boneless people are getting throttled today. Big time, yeah. That's what I like, though. Teriyaki, all about it. Boneless teriyaki, that's my thing. And apparently, Pat and Bourbon A just checking in saying she's boneless. If she says that she doesn't normally eat wings, but if she does, she's going boneless. Sherry, former band parent over in Kankakee, she's in the boneless column. Camaro John in Wilmington, Carl Braidwood, Bill in Bourbon A, that's me. I vote count too. I don't count. I only vote once like you're supposed to. And we got all kinds of people over on the boneless side and checking in over on Facebook. Beardstown, Central Illinois fans checking in. Tina is in 4-H with her there in Beardstown. She's checking in saying, bone in. Come on, Tina. Yeah, we got a lot of them over there. Just at this point right now, we have 10 votes for bone in, or boneless, sorry, 10 votes for boneless. 21 for bone-in. Okay, whatever. Wild Cherry, Billy Idol on the way. Right now, that's one of the greatest party songs of all with the Romantics. What I Like About You, a WVLI. Hey!

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It is Chicken Wing Day, and we've been talking all day about it a little bit. And yeah, the bone-in folks, you can just go stand in a corner and eat your boneless wing, your bone-in wings, get your fingers all messy. No meat on them, not that much meat on them. But yeah, we're us boneless people, we're just going to be, yeah. Maybe we're the ones who need to go stand in a corner because there aren't so many of us. Cletus in Bourbonnais, he loves his bone-in wings so much that he even puts graphics on his comments on Facebook. Also got Marilyn Busick. First, the lady who cut my hair when I was teaching in Sheldon, she says boneless as well. Thank you, Marilyn. And the lady who gave me my very first radio job in Beardstown, Illinois, June Connor, checking in today. And she's all about bone-in wings as well. Yeah, she's the one who got me started in this radio thing a long time ago, back there in 1984, I believe, when I first started in radio. Yeah, we're having all kinds of fun. This is one of the more divisive debates of all time, whether it's bone-in or boneless. Yeah, we boneless people, again, we just need to go stand in a corner all by ourselves. He's going to be in the Rock and Roll Hall of Fame this year. It's Billy Idol. Here she comes, singing Moni Moni of the Valley.

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11: Plenty of sunshine to go around today. See a high around 80. Clear skies overnight, 60 for your low. Sunny on Thursday. See a high at 85. Next chance for some showers on a cloudy Friday. Those showers making their way into the area here on Friday afternoon. We'll see a high right around 81. It's 4:53 right now. Sunny and 81 in the Kankakee River Valley.
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Greatest hits of all time in 92.7 WVLI. Bill Dyke playing them on this Wednesday. And it turns out, kind of wrapping up our discussion, our debate on traditional versus boneless wings. A lot of folks checking in. High school friend, best friend there in high school, Colin, says either's good, just depending on how much work I want to put in. Jeremy from Kankakee, he was in the band over there, was one of the drummers. He says bone in. Tawny from Millikan University, dear friend from back in the Millikan days, she says bones. Without the bones, it's just a chicken nugget. Oh, come on now. But she posted a picture of a bone-in wing, and that's perfect good reason why I don't want to eat them. It looks gross and disgusting and everything, but nonetheless. And then finally, my good friend Becky Kankakee. She was in the marching band out at Hersher several years ago. Shouldn't say that, Becky. I'm sorry. I don't mean to make you sound old. Yeah, she's checking in saying, it's too much work. Like, I hear ya. Just like crab legs. Too much work. News 80 south of 80 coming up after 5. Right now it's Brother Michael in the Valley.

south of 80. Let's get rocking on a Wednesday. Bill Tye getting gnarly for the next hour. 80 south of 80 on a Wednesday, always brought to you by your friends at Frank's Appliance Center and Bradley and Mantino. Let's get it started. Heading back to 1986. Everybody knows Survivor from Eye of the Tiger, right? Well, there's a lot of other great songs they put out. This was a top 10 song from 1986. Is This Love? And Survivor at 80 south of 80 at 92.7 WVLI.

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2: Oh, well, he's very popular, Ed. The sportos, the motorheads, geeks, sluts, bloods, wastoids, dweebies, they all adore him. They think he's a righteous dude.

Greatest hits of all time at 92.7 WVLI. It's 80 south of 80. And yeah, that's Martha Davis, the smooth sounds of Martha Davis and the Motels. Suddenly last summer, Bill Dyke on 80 south of 80. And I can't listen to that song the same anymore. If you ever watched that TV series, American Horror Story, and you had the summer camp one, that was a theme song to it. And if you know when it comes to those American Horror Story series, they are quite disturbing. Nothing disturbing about 80 south of 80 and our Wednesday sponsor there, Frank's Appliance Center and Sleep Source in Bradley and Manteno. 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So, yeah, it's a Wednesday sponsor of 80 South of 80, Frank's Appliance Center there again in Bradley and Manteno. Believe it or not, little boy, that's John, my little Jonathan, just turned 32 yesterday and just recently celebrated his one-year wedding anniversary. And it was a lot of fun, had a great time, and they are doing quite well out west. They're in Denver, Colorado. But every time this song comes around, I always think of the walk-in song to their wedding. For the wedding party and the family walk-in, it was Pat Benatar. From 1984, from the Tropico album, We Belong. It's 80 South of 80 at WVLI.

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1: 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Billy Joel, kind of my namesake there, still rock and roll to me. It's on the Glass Houses album. Song did quite well. The album did quite well there for Billy Joel. 80 South of 80 on this Wednesday, brought to you by your friends at Frank's Appliance Center and Sleep Source in Bradley and Manteno. Going to check your forecast on the way. The Police, kind of the... It's not the Creeper song. It's kind of like the, well, some, I guess you could say it's a little creepy. Also going to hear from the Eurythmics. Also got the Cars lined up and ready to go next.
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9: High pressure system from the northern plains settling into our area, so we're looking good for a little while longer. It'll be clear for the overnight hours. Might get a little bit of fog here and there. We'll be in the mid to upper 50s on the low. Lots of sunshine on Thursday after some morning fog, and we're hitting the mid 80s. Partly cloudy on Thursday night. Then our next big storm system arrives on Friday. We'll have a really good chance of afternoon showers and thunderstorms, and we're in the upper 70s. Showers Saturday, sunny on Sunday. I'm meteorologist Steve Hamilton.
1: Thanks a lot, Steve. Right now it's 529 with sunny skies, 79 in the Kankakee River Valley, 80 south of 80 going on right now on a Wednesday. 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We're heading back now to 1984. Of course, Sweet Dreams put these guys on the map. They made it into the Rock and Roll Hall of Fame off their second album. It's the Eurythmics, and here comes the rain again. It's 80 south of 80 at 92.7 WV.

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Ricotta, Don't Stand So Close to Me, all about those crazy Ricotta de Blanc, de do do do, da da da da, all that craziness. But yeah, these guys, that was a Grammy Award winning song for The Police here in 1982 for that particular song. There's another tune on there on the album called Behind My Camel. That won a Grammy for Best Instrumentals. Those guys did quite well with that album. Bill Dykens, 80 south of 80 on a Wednesday, brought to you by Frank's Appliance Center and Sleep Source. 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Getting back into the greatest hits of all time. Now, this song was originally recorded by an Italian guy, Umberto Tozzi. That's my best Italian I can put on right there. He recorded it in 1979. This lovely lady got a hold of it in 1982. It was on her album called Brannigan, and it was her signature song after all those years. Let's get it playing. It's Laura Brannigan and Gloria at 80 south of 80 in the Valley.

Greatest hits of all time at 92.7 WVLI 80 South of 80 with Rick Ocasek of the Cars and Magic. It's on the Heartbeat City album. Of course, the coolest video they had going on there was like Rick Ocasek walking on water on the deep end of the pool. Yeah, that was a cool video for all that fun stuff. And Mutt Lange produced the album. Mutt Lange was, at one point married to Shania Twain and did a lot of producing. Def Leppard, the Cars. Yeah, he's quite the guy. 80 South of 80 on this Wednesday, brought to you by Frank's Appliance Center and Sleep Source. 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Here comes Stephanie with a measuring stick. 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Bradley and Mantino sponsoring 80 South of 80 today. Now, I hope you'll kind of humor me just a little bit. One of my favorite musicians from one of my favorite bands celebrating a birthday today, Geddy Lee of Rush, bass player, lead singer, turned 72 today, and this song made it into an album just under the wire into the 1980s. Actually, 1980, this song was released. And these guys are on the road right now. Let's celebrate Geddy's birthday. It's the Spirit of Radio on 80 South of 80 at WVLI.

0: Greatest hits of all time at 92.7 WBLI. The boys of Rush celebrating Geddy Lee's birthday today. Weather forecast, going to check that. Wang Chung and the Go-Go's lined up and ready to go next. And next, yeah, it's 80 south of 80 the valley.
1: Bill Dyke. Kawabunga. 80 south of 80. Mike D'Amato in the morning with Rob West.
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2: 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And, you know, his mother, Cher, she was a gypsy, a tramp, and a thief. And then the judge would say, what about his father? He's no angel either.
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4: Sunny skies this afternoon, high around 80. Tonight with clear skies, we'll drop down to 60 for your overnight low. Sunny tomorrow on Thursday, once again a high around 85. Next chance for some showers later in the day on Friday. Cloudy, high at 81. Right now, 556, sunny and 79 in the Kankakee River Valley.
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92.7 WBLI, having all kinds of fun. Wang Chung on this 80 South of 80, brought to you by friends here at Frank's Appliance Center and Sleep Source. That's going to wrap it up for a Wednesday. You know, going to hear from Jake Lamore. He's got your state and local headlines coming up here at 6. In the meantime, getting us closer to news time and wrapping up 80 South of 80 on a Wednesday. Rock and Roll Hall of Famers, the Go-Go's. Our lips are sealed at 92.7 WBLI.

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1: 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Clear overnight, a low around 60. A complete look at the forecast is coming up. Checking your WVLI news on this Wednesday evening, I'm Jake Lamore. Kankakee City Police responded to a theft in progress on the city's south side Tuesday afternoon. According to reports, officers arrived at a business on Riverstone Parkway just before 3:30 Tuesday afternoon for the theft call. Employees gave police a description of the two suspects and said they took off in a tan Chevy Tahoe. Officers located the Chevy a short time later and initiated a traffic stop at East Hawkins and South Schuyler Avenue. The two men in the car matched the descriptions employees gave to police. Officers learned one of the men, identified as 21-year-old Rasheen Z. Porter, had an outstanding warrant for aggravated unlawful use of a weapon with no FOID card and began to detain him when he fled on foot. Porter ran to the river near the east side of the bridge by South Schuyler Avenue. Officers found Porter and put him in the back of the squad car. Porter faces additional charges of resisting a peace officer and retail theft less than $500. It's West Nile season, and there's been cases of the virus confirmed in Illinois. Kankakee County Health Department Administrator John Beavis says, so far, so good in Kankakee County.
2: We have not seen any of our mosquito batches yet that we are testing throughout the summer with our vector program. They're all negative so far. And then we've not sent in any birds yet. We have the capability of sending birds in if there's a belief that they could be suspicious of potentially having passed from the West Nile virus. So no mosquitoes, no birds, and then obviously no human cases. So
1: Beavis adds there are a few things you can do to help alleviate the threat of West Nile.
2: Things you can do to prevent are, you know, wearing long sleeves in the evenings. When mosquitoes are more prevalent, definitely reducing any containers around the property that might be trash or something like that that can collect water that would allow for the breeding of the mosquito so that you break up that life cycle of the larva into a mosquito. And then reporting anything in regards to complaints to the health department, dead birds, so that we can investigate that.
1: Beavis added that while Illinois is one of the main states taking a hit from the Cyclospora outbreak, so far there have been no confirmed cases of the parasite in Kankakee County.
3: NBC News Radio, I'm Scott Carr. President Trump says it's now the United States' turn to hit Iran. Trump was asked by reporters today about Iran's ballistic missile attack on U.S. forces in the Middle East last night. U.S. CENTCOM says all of those missiles were successfully intercepted, but the president says the U.S. is set to hit Iran very hard in response. Wall Street closed trading today with stocks sharply lower after the Federal Reserve's decision to leave interest rates unchanged, the fifth straight time the Fed's kept rates steady. At the closing bell, the Dow lost 1,153 points. Dr. Anthony Fauci now faces a contempt of Congress vote after he refused to answer questions related to COVID-19 Wednesday, appearing in front of a Republican-led Senate panel, but invoking the Fifth Amendment more than 100 times. Fauci says it was to avoid Republicans using his testimony to prosecute him for perjury. Scott Carr, NBC News Radio.
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1: On the sports schedule, Cubs take on the Cards in St. Louis again tonight. Sox host the Yankees again this evening. The Chicago Sky return to action tomorrow night when they host the Connecticut Sun. Chicago Bears training camp is in full swing. Their first public practice isn't until Friday. That's a check of your news on this Wednesday evening. Have a great night, and thanks for listening. I'm Jake Lamore.
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Bill Dyke on the radio until 7. Genesis, one of my favorite songs off the Abacab record, coming up. A little help from the Phoenix Horns of Earth, Wind, and Fire. That's on the way. In the meantime, let's walk like an Egyptian. Girl band classic from the Bangles at 92.7 WVLI.

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0: 92.7 WVLI and the boys from the Flam Orchards Pete's Tour, they're back in town. 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And Denny Case on hand from 3 to 4:30, giving you a chance to win a four-pack of tickets to Holiday World. 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Denny's there from 3 to 4:30. We're going to hear from Elton John, the Alan Parsons Project, the king of the 80s soundtracks, your birthday list, it's all coming up.
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7: High pressure system from the northern plains settling into our area, so we're looking good for a little while longer. It'll be clear for the overnight hours. Might get a little bit of fog here and there. We'll be in the mid to upper 50s on the low. Lots of sunshine on Thursday after some morning fog, and we're hitting the mid 80s. Partly cloudy on Thursday night. Then our next big storm system arrives on Friday. We'll have a really good chance of afternoon showers and thunderstorms, and we're in the upper 70s. Shower Saturday, sunny on Sunday. I'm meteorologist Steve Hamilton.
0: Steve, right now with sunny skies, 79 in the Kankakee River Valley.
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Greatest hits of all time at 92.7 WVLI. It is Wednesday, July 29th. Bill Dykes sending out birthday wishes to Marilyn Green, celebrating in Kankakee. Mary Maminga on the list from Bourbonnais. And Stephanie Darabaris there in Morocco, Indiana. Happy birthday to you from all of us in the Valley. Tasha Hansen, well, congratulations. You're this week's Valley Birthday Club winner. Come on by, get your gifts from Bussy and Reek, Brookmont Bowling, and your Noble Stores Dairy Queen. 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Amazing musicians on the list. Keyboardist from REO Speedwagon, Neil Doughty, is 80 today. One of my favorites, singer, bassist from Rush, Geddy Lee, is 73. Those guys are out on tour right now. James Marshall, know him as the father of Loud. He founded the Marshall Amplifier Company. And Robert Fuller from the TV series Emergency would have celebrated his birthday today. If it's your special day, thanks for spending it in the Valley. Robert Palmer with A Bad Case of Loving You, CCR, coming up right now. Kenny, title song from the Footloose soundtrack at WVLI.

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Bill Dicon this Wednesday. Hanging out till 7 with the greatest hits of all time. Doing the safety dance. Men at work and a spelling lesson coming up. In the meantime, it's CCR up around the bend at 92.7 WVLI.

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7: High pressure system from the northern plains settling into our area, so we're looking good for a little while longer. It'll be clear for the overnight hours. Might get a little bit of fog here and there. We'll be in the mid to upper 50s on the low. Lots of sunshine on Thursday after some morning fog, and we're hitting the mid 80s. Partly cloudy on Thursday night. Then our next big storm system arrives on Friday. We'll have a really good chance of afternoon showers and thunderstorms. And we're in the upper 70s. Shower Saturday, sunny on Sunday. I'm meteorologist Steve Hamilton.
8: Thanks a lot, Steve. Right now, sunny skies, 79 in the Kankakee River Valley. That's going to do it for me, Bill Dyke, on this Wednesday. Greg O's in after 7. I'll meet you back in here tomorrow afternoon from 3 until 7. 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
0: Now, back to the greatest hits of all time on 92.7 WVLI.